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0: Now, a woman has sparked some huge debate online after saying it'll always be unattractive for grown men to play video games. Hey, it's battle. And of course, the internet did what it does. 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And plenty of people fired right back. Honestly, the problem usually isn't like the hobby. It's whether the dishes are still in the sink. What do you think? Ladies, this one's for you. Are video games a turnoff in adulthood or not a big deal? 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

0: 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So the big Carb Day broadcast is happening next week. 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

Q9500. It's Battle, of course. Gunner, by the way, next week going to be at the L Emporium in Avon. 7 to 8, giving away Miller Lite swag. He's going to have carb day tickets and, of course, race day tickets. It's going to be a fun time next Thursday hanging out with Gunner and Q95. It's Battle and the Chili Peppers. It's Q9500.

0: It's Q9500. Hey, it's Battle, and apparently there's a new giveaway that you're American when traveling overseas. They say it's your smile. Yes, a viral article says some people abroad are weirded out by Americans having teeth that are too white, too straight, and smiles that look a little too perfect. So now even smiling is somehow causing international tension.
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14: Last night, a blown call changed everything. 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I'm Timbo, and on the Sports Slice podcast, we cut through the noise, breaking down the biggest moments, the plays

It's Q9500. What's going on? It's Battle. Appreciate you letting me hang out with you tonight. It's been a lot of fun. We'll do it again on Monday. Have a great weekend. Leaving you with Tom Petty and the Heartbreakers.

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0: 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They just released the NFL regular season schedule. The Colts will open the year at home with the Baltimore Ravens. We'll enjoy our bye week on week 13 and wrap up the regular season at home against the Jaguars.
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0: 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The best way to start the weekend, though, I think, is with the best of Bob and Tom. 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

0: Q9500 with Guns N' Roses. And who will be sitting in pole position to lead this year's Indianapolis 500? Earlier today, Fast Friday practice out at the Indianapolis Motor Speedway. And then this weekend, all Saturday and Sunday, nothing but nonstop action as we try to see who the pole sitter's going to be. And I thought this was a great note. The Honda and Chevrolet racing engines that power the field will have an extra 100 more horsepower due to increased boost levels that will be available during qualifications.
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like a 10th Street pothole. Congratulations. You made it to the weekend. Time to turn off your brain and let Q95 take the wheel. It's fine. We had our license reinstated.

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0: Many portions of the upcoming program have been pre-recorded, meaning they've already happened. And they're about to happen again. So where was it? Oh, yeah. Ladies and gentlemen, we're glad to have you here. It's the Bob and Tom Show.
1: Lots of love.
2: We do indeed.
1: What did the dentist yesterday?
3: How'd that go?
1: Great.
3: Good.
4: She goes, do you floss? I go, yeah, I floss and I use a water pick. And she goes, I can tell.
3: Oh.
5: Yay!
2: Wow, they never seen there.
3: Look at you.
6: Is that right?
4: That's right.
6: Do you ask her out on a date?
4: No. I know.
2: Now, when you floss.
4: Yeah.
2: My father used to kind of prop himself up by the sink because, as you know, he had had polio. He would floss.
6: No, he was a paraplegic, not a quad, right?
4: Right. Essentially.
6: So he could floss.
2: No, I'm sorry. I'm trying to figure out what the best way to insult you is. No, I don't have to because you just insulted yourself. He would floss, and I can remember walking in the bathroom, and I could see what we had for dinner on the mirror.
3: On.
4: Yeah, that's unfortunate.
2: Because he didn't really, I mean, in his defense, it was hard for him to reach up. And so my question is, when you floss, do, you know, like bits of pizza and
1: pizza.
2: Meatloaf.
6: You know, G-strings. You're supposed to chew your food. You know that, right?
3: And after you've water picked and then floss, there's very little there.
2: I'm just asking, does it fly all over the mirror?
4: I have floss with me at any given moment throughout the day.
3: Me too.
4: And then I water pick after a big meal.
3: Mm-hmm.
4: So.
2: Now, do you floss with like the full rope through the teeth back and forth, or do you use the. So I use the sticks.
4: I have the sticks normally with me, so if something, you know, in the car or here, that kind of thing, I have the sticks.
2: Because I can't do the thing where you wind it around your fingers and stick it in and seesaw it through your teeth.
4: Oh, okay. Yeah, no, I can definitely do that.
3: It
4: feels
3: you
4: great.
3: You can't do that?
2: It's pretty easy. Have the time.
4: It feels like a nice little massage for your gums.
3: I don't have the time.
2: And you got to, it twists your, I hate it.
4: It takes about 45 seconds.
5: It's no time at all.
4: It's really, yeah.
2: You don't floss, do you, Pat?
5: Of course I do. Who
2: really?
5: Doesn't floss?
3: I floss.
4: Yeah, and you know,
3: floss.
4: Your story about your dad sort of proves, because I used to never floss, boy, my teens, even mm-hmm. into my 20s. But then you floss and you go, if I hadn't flossed, all this would just still be in there.
3: Yeah, and your gums don't bleed anymore.
4: Yeah, exactly.
6: Think of this, Tom. Your gums shouldn't bleed. Do your hands bleed when you wash your hands? No.
4: Or at least they shouldn't.
2: When they're preparing dead bodies, do they floss?
4: Maybe they do go ahead and polish up the teeth a little bit.
2: I don't know. Miss
4: well, you know, your
3: no,
4: mouth is
3: mouth
4: always closed.
3: Is closed.
6: Well,
3: yeah.
6: Don't they floss you before the technician flosses you at the dentist, right?
3: Doesn't yes, she do that? After she's
4: yeah.
3: done.
4: Yeah, she does it after.
6: I'm yeah. Not,
4: yeah.
2: I'm just wondering, if someone, you know, collapses mid-pizza, do they clean the teeth up just in case?
6: Now, in this scenario where someone's collapsing mid-pizza, do you have anybody in mind, Tom?
2: No.
6: No, really?
2: Just asking.
4: Do you think I'm going to die mid-pizza?
2: Oh, no, you do everything you could to finish it off before it collapsed.
5: Oh, my God, you just lobbed that up there. That's a wiffle ball.
4: As they're doing compressions on my chest and they're wheeling me into the ambulance.
6: It was cheese-filled crust.
4: Please grab the
2: give me a piece with sausage on it. Sorry.
4: It's so dumb.
2: Sorry. What else has happened?
6: Dear Bob and Tom Show, I just drove through McDonald's. I got a Diet Coke and two hash browns. One for you, chick.
4: Oh.
6: But I ate them both.
4: Oh.
6: Well, thanks for the thought, Patrick.
2: We certainly appreciate that. Now,
6: Dear Bob and Tom Show, you're going to like this letter, Tom. Dear Bob and Tom Show, I am a forklift trainer. I will certify the whole crew for free.
3: Oh.
6: That's from Dan.
4: Well, that's a great offer.
2: That's because yesterday we had a news story about a so-called trend in which, what do they call it, the workcation or the
4: skillcation.
2: The skillcation. People are going on vacation.
3: Learning something new.
2: Learning how to make pasta or.
3: Right.
2: And I said, I don't want to go on vacation and come back and go, well, I didn't get a tan when I went to Bermuda, but I'm now certified to drive a forklift.
3: How long does it take to get certified, I wonder?
4: 4 hours.
6: No.
2: Now, but you and
6: 6
2: I have,
6: years.
2: You and I have both driven a forklift.
4: Oh, yeah. Yeah, I loved it. I was out. I got real good, man. I was quick and careful.
3: When did you drive a forklift?
2: We used to have one at the storage, the warehouse next
3: and
2: to the
3: And they let you near it?
2: I owned it.
3: Doesn't mean you should be on it.
6: No, absolutely not.
3: No.
2: They're pretty cool.
3: Yeah.
2: And you're a good driver. You could learn pretty quick.
3: I would love to.
6: You know, the
2: you think you got to be careful with those two prongs that stick out.
3: Well, yeah.
4: The forks.
2: Yeah, you got to be real careful how high those are when you ram into stuff.
4: And so you have to be careful when you lift the forks.
5: The namesake of the...
2: Oh, that's what they call the prongs?
6: And don't the back wheels turn, not the front wheels, right?
3: What?
4: Yes, oftentimes, yes.
6: Yeah, oftentimes the back wheels are the one that turns.
4: If not all the time.
6: I think so, yeah. I don't know why they did. Maybe it's more convenient. Tighter curves.
4: Yep,
6: I guess,
4: exactly. So.
3: This is a really idiotic question. Is there a school that teaches you how to like learn all that heavy machinery, like how to use a bulldozer?
6: Yeah, Duke.
3: Duke?
6: Yeah, they teach heavy machinery operation.
4: Right.
2: Duke University?
6: Yeah.
4: I know Tonka University also.
6: Tonka, yeah. Not
3: seriously,
6: as big a name as Duke.
3: You don't jump into a bulldozer and know how to use it?
4: You sure don't.
5: No, you don't jump in it.
2: But many people have tried.
5: Well, you climb up gently.
6: Okay, first of all, don't jump into a bulldozer. What do you...
3: I just think about that sometimes when I see all that heavy machinery.
6: I've been thinking about renting one of those little bobcats and just driving around the yard. Something's got to happen in my backyard. It looks like a minefield. Those darn dogs.
4: Oh, yeah.
6: It's a privilege to have my yard torn up by them. But still.
2: Dear Bob and Tom Show, my grandfather rolled his own cigarettes his whole life. I have fond memories. This is from Amanda. I have fond memories of him as a child watching him pour velvet tobacco out of a tin cup, get the rolling papers, and hand roll before striking a match. Then he would let one of his grandkids blow out the match after lighting his freshly rolled cigarette.
4: Hey, don't you look? Grandpas are awesome.
2: It's kind of a sweet, awesome. Kind of a sweet letter.
4: It is.
2: Did your dad ever let you? No, was he a lighter guy or was
4: lighter?
2: He smoked Marlboro Soft Pack Red. You told me.
4: Mm-hmm.
2: But it was Zippo or throwaway?
4: Throwaway. Yeah, always a disposable.
6: Like a Bic Click or something.
4: Yeah, and always the solid, solid red or solid blue, or whatever.
6: Bic Cricket.
4: Cricket and Bic were two brands of.
3: Didn't the Bic that changed the industry? Didn't it?
4: Must have.
3: God.
2: Cheapened it, I think.
4: Remember the Flintstones? He would open up a Zippo and it'd be two sticks rubbing together.
6: Oh yeah,
2: hilarious.
6: When they smoked Winston's, because they taste good like a cigarette should.
2: Wouldn't that have been a great gig? Sitting trying to think of those for the Flintstones.
4: My dad never let us take a hit off of a cigarette, but oh boy, he would accidentally burn us every now and again. Well, actually, we would. You go up and you go, "Hey, Dad," and like go to grab his hand and he's holding a cigarette.
2: Do any of your brothers smoke?
4: At one point, all three of them did. Yeah.
2: Were they brand loyal to your dad?
4: You know, I don't know. I'll have to ask them what they smoked. So I'm not too sure, but I mean, for example,
2: I use Tide detergent because my mom did.
4: Same. And Bounce. Yeah, same.
2: I'm just wondering, cigarette people, are they loyal to their parents? Or do they rebel by going from Marlboro's to Winston's?
4: Right. I'll ask my brothers.
2: They do a gender reveal thing. They bring out a package of Cools.
4: Especially if they
3: make you rebel too.
4: And none of them were smoking while my dad had quit, and then my brothers were smoking. So because if my dad were still smoking, you would want the same brand.
3: Yeah, because you can steal them.
4: And you could always say that's your cigarette butt.
3: Right.
4: I wasn't smoking.
3: Right. Good point.
2: I wonder how many caskets out there that have a body in them have a pack of smokes.
4: Maybe. Yeah. Why not? You know, vary them with
3: some people
4: favorites.
3: Really liked it. My dad did.
5: My dad did, too.
3: Boy, he started when he was like 12.
2: What was his brand?
3: Well, at the end... It-

0: was Merritt.
1: Ugh.
0: I know.
2: My dad was Kent.
1: Kent? My aunt was a Kent smoker.
2: All his whole life, Kent.
0: Now, my parents smoked Territon when they were together. And then mom
1: That's my favorite cigarette ad where the lady had the black eye, being, if you don't change cigarettes, I'm going to punch you in the face.
0: Yeah, and then he went to Winston, and then he went to Merritt. But he ended on Merritt. With oxygen, by the way.
3: Do people change mostly because of economics?
0: Yes, right.
1: He was smoking while on oxygen?
0: Oh, yeah. Yeah.
1: That's
3: you could have blown up.
2: That's an excitant.
1: That just shows you that nicotine, powerful stuff.
0: Yeah.
3: Oh, and the people who smoke through their trachs? That's really something.
2: I've seen that.
0: You have seen that?
3: Oh, yeah.
1: It's like a cool trick.
3: I saw it once. It was wild.
4: Number 10, top-selling cigarette in the U.S. of A.
1: At present?
4: Yes.
3: It didn't take for you either, did it, Chick?
4: Uh-uh.
3: Yeah.
4: I never even tried to smoke.
3: Oh, okay. Yeah. Maybe today's the day.
0: I did.
1: What, there you go. Your dad, did he smoke Camel non-filters?
4: Right? Mm-hmm.
1: How about your mom?
4: Viceroy. And they would sit in the front seat on a winter's day and drive to Columbus, Ohio, roll the windows up.
3: Yep.
0: Somebody I babysat for, she smoked Viceroy's. I stole them from her a couple times.
1: Uh-huh.
0: Yeah.
4: I get the feeling I'm sitting in a bar with Christy and there's whiskey in a juice glass.
5: Yeah. She's got a little raspy there. I remember.
4: Stole cigarettes from her.
0: Yeah, I did. But,
3: I once gave an HJ to Jay Giles.
0: No, that never happened.
1: It was Peter Wolf.
4: I
1: had the same joke. Sorry.
4: Number 10, Montego.
1: Never heard of it.
4: Never heard of it. Number 9, Kools.
1: Yeah.
4: Number 8, Winston.
0: Yeah.
4: Number 7, Lucky Strikes.
1: Now, are Lucky Strikes still without a filter?
4: I don't know.
1: Weren't Lucky's and Camel the ones that, and Pall Mall's no filter?
4: Camel's coming up. Number 6, L&M. I've heard of L&M. But I can't see the package.
1: They used to do a lot of advertising.
4: Mm-hmm. Number 5, a Pall Mall.
0: Oh, yeah.
1: Those were slightly longer with no filter.
4: Give me a Pall Mall. No filter? Really?
1: Well,
0: I had a
1: teacher that smoked Pall Mall.
4: Number 4, American Spirit.
0: Yeah, those are big.
3: Those are popular now.
1: Yeah. Well, that's because people delude themselves into thinking that they're all natural.
4: Number three,
1: as you burn those chemicals in your lungs, the tumor's not going to care.
4: Number 3 is Camel. Number 2 is Newport. And number 1 is Marlboro, Tom.
0: And they don't call them Marlboro Lights anymore, either, do they?
2: What?
0: I don't know, but
3: they call them
0: that
3: Diet.
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19: Ladies and gentlemen, brace yourself for yet another awe-inspiring episode of Cliff Notes Theater. 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
22: Jeff Oskey.
23: That's right.
22: Hanging out.
23: I got big news.
22: Big news from Oskey coming up. There's Josh Arnold.
3: Over here enjoying the blasting air conditioning, thanks to whoever did that.
4: Oh, the northeasterly winds. It was a little warm in here, we thought.
3: It wasn't warm enough for this.
4: We took a vote, and...
1: Who touched
3: what
1: it?
3: What vote?
4: There's Ace Costi.
2: Lee.
4: It was a combination of me and Christy. We decided to team up and take the
3: Every morning you guys team up and ruin our climate.
1: Let's get to something interesting. Mr. Oskey, what do you have for us?
5: Big news today. My daughter's boyfriend has asked me to teach him how to change his oil.
4: Whoa!
5: So today, tonight, me and Timmy, under the hood of his Malibu, we're changing some oil.
3: And this will be recorded?
2: Come on. No.
0: Do you have a creeper?
5: No, I don't.
4: Please tell me.
5: I have a big piece of cardboard.
4: Please tell me. His name is Timmy, and he does have a Malibu.
5: Timmy, and he does have a Malibu.
4: I'm so happy.
3: And Jeff, that's right. Even if you did have a creeper, kid doesn't get to use it. No. It's cardboard time.
5: That's right.
0: Really?
3: You got to learn that way first.
1: That's and true. Make sure he puts the cap back on.
5: Well, and he was smart. He didn't come to me. He had my daughter come to me and ask, hey, will you teach? He wants you to teach because I can't turn my daughter down.
0: Right.
5: This
0: right.
5: kid, I would have laughed in his face and walked away. But no, I am now teaching this young lad how
0: well,
5: to change his own
0: that's
5: oil.
0: A good thing to, it's for a him good to thing. Learn.
5: Every man should know how to do
1: it. I have a question for you. A friend of mine sent me a photograph. I think he sent it to you as well, Pat. And he was with his lady friend. Who is quite distinguished, and she was asking him to remove the seeds from a kind of a chili flake thing.
3: I'm out.
1: Bear with me here.
3: No, I mean if that relationship, if that were me.
2: Yeah, he's been doing a lot of stuff
1: again.
2: Like that.
1: Again, Josh, what's the friend looking for? Perpetually single. That's right. Yeah. Certain compromises must be made in the world of love, Josh. I'll take you outside and tell you in a minute. what is it? It's like they're like chili flakes. You know, the ones that come
3: pizza
1: in the shape. Yeah, those things.
0: Red pepper flakes.
1: Thank you. I'm sorry. That's right. What they were. But there were seeds in it.
5: Okay.
1: So my question is, he showed him, he was cleaning them out with a card kind of thing. And he said it reminded him of the old days. And I texted him back and I said, you really should be doing that on a Led Zeppelin double album.
3: Absolutely.
0: Oh, yeah.
5: That'd be perfect.
1: Oh, there he is. Oh, so I'm putting this picture of him up there.
3: Oh, it's that poor son of a bitch.
1: Yeah.
2: He's been doing a lot lately.
5: This sad, sad together.
1: And I don't mean to throw him under the bus here. There was a time.
4: I'm glad you don't mean to throw him under the bus.
1: I didn't put that picture up there. Did you do that, Pat?
5: No. Based on his technique, that's not the first time he's
1: point. It was that he may be taking the seeds out of chili flakes, but there was a time.
3: That's a man who knows what he's doing.
1: Yeah. But
5: 10 out of 10.
1: It's kind of a lost art for a number of reasons, but the return of the vinyl album and also the...
0: Your pot's clean now.
1: Yeah, apparently. Yeah. I don't know. But it's my understanding that they don't... Back in the day, the pot had a lot of seeds in it, and it was...
3: And stems.
1: Oh. And it was not very good. And
5: I found a nickel one time. I got brickweed that had a corner on it. You knew if it had a corner, a 3D corner to it, you were getting really good weed. And I was breaking it apart, and a nickel fell out. I was like, oh, I got...
3: Well, it was a nickel bag, wasn't it?
2: Very good.
5: Touché.
3: I remember learning I remember the exact moment I learned that pot seeds will pop in a when lit.
5: Oh, yeah.
3: Because we got kind of lazy one time.
4: Oh, okay.
1: And, Chick, you tell the story. Your dad had a machine that would roll.
4: Well, a machine is a big word for it. It was hand-powered. It was a strop of leather stretched across a metal.
5: Yeah, I have that machine.
4: It was roll cigarettes, standard cigarettes, but you could also roll your doobie with it. And that's what my dad would use it for. Yeah.
1: But I guess we're talking about certain skills that apply later in life. And now if you need to remove the seeds from your chili flakes.
3: You know, he's a good man. Well, I always knew he was a sweet man.
5: Yeah, but that's insane. I mean, I'm sure she's a lovely lady.
1: You wouldn't remove the seeds from the chili flakes of the lady you
3: would. You know I would.
4: Absolutely. With my teeth. Okay.
3: Yeah. Happy to.
1: Now, do the seeds not taste good in the chili flakes?
3: She may have dietary reasons.
2: Okay. Are these fancy chili flakes? I've never heard of
1: seeds. I didn't know.
18: You should stay away.
5: The seeds are kind of flat and, you know, in those things and stuff.
18: You need to stay away from seeds, right? All seeds, right?
5: That's been debunked by most medical professionals.
18: No kidding.
5: Regarding diverticulitis.
18: Okay.
5: Yes.
18: All right.
5: Yeah. But

0: To each their own. Whatever your doctor has told you, do it.
1: Sure, okay.
2: Okay, now we're going to get back to the sports page. Is that correct?
1: Well, not just any sports, Tom. A British strongman accomplished an astounding feat of strength while on fire.
0: Oh, what? Gosh.
1: There he is. Well, he's barely on fire.
0: Well, no, well it's like the Wish You Were Here album.
2: Yeah, his back and head are on fire. You can see the flames, and then there's a green cable going to the hood of an automobile, and he's backing up. What you can't see is what?
1: According to a newspaper, the Yorkshire Post, Mr. John Stevenson pulled a 2-ton French police car 131 feet using just his penis.
0: Oh. I bet it goes wee-oo, wee-oo, like a weird police car.
1: Oh, there he is.
3: Oh, look at that. What a... Whoa.
0: Now,
1: how much of that
0: we can't even tell if that's really attached to his wiener.
3: It could be attached around his waist, right,
4: Josh? It'd be a fancy belt.
1: The 50-year-old Stevenson said the stunt hurt, quote, quite a bit.
3: A bet.
0: What, the fire or the penis tugging?
1: He's just mentioned the stunt. See, I guess this
2: is,
1: all of it.
2: I don't like this. This is like a 3-ring circus. You can't focus on the one thing. Yeah, is the fire going
0: to
2: get him?
0: I think the fire is meant to distract us from the fact that his penis is not actually attached to that car.
3: I'm with you, Josh. I'm skeptical.
2: But I think if you can pull a car with your penis, you should be able to get your car out of impound for free.
0: You're exactly right. Yeah. But yeah, you have to take it out.
1: You have to do it that way, right?
2: Yes, yes. I had a car impounded once, and rather than pay the $100,
1: he did say everything's still intact, though.
0: All right,
3: that's good.
1: Stevenson told the newspaper he performed the stunt to help raise awareness of prostate cancer and bullying in schools.
0: Okay. You know.
2: It's kind of an odd combination.
3: Yeah.
2: Okay.
1: Hey, underpants.
0: In England, don't they call the hood the bonnet?
2: Yeah.
1: Yes. Mm-hmm. The bonnet and the boot.
0: And the windscreen instead of a windshield?
1: Windshield, yeah. Windscreen.
0: Weirdos.
1: Exactly right.
2: So I went, was this...
1: And don't get me started on pickup trucks.
2: So was this wrapped around the whole package down there, do you suppose?
3: You can't tell from the picture.
1: You saw it. It looked like it was just around the joint.
0: Did look like it was wrapped around just the penis itself.
1: The shaft, not the...
0: The testicles, that's asking too much of the body, isn't it?
4: Yes.
0: The wiener has some
5: limitations. But don't you want to go with... close to the base as possible?
1: Yes.
2: No, see, to no, me, no. This really is
0: maybe a center?
1: Because no, keep the testicles out of it. They're far too sensitive.
0: Right, right.
5: Going to his ween?
3: See, I don't understand this.
1: It is a zip tie. It's a zip tie.
2: Oh. Yeah.
0: I'm even more skeptical now that I see the zip tie.
2: Yeah, I think he's secretly got it attached to some kind of truss
3: apparatus.
1: That goes around his waist.
0: Now, granted, there may have been eyewitnesses that saw him actually attach this and everything.
1: Certainly.
2: He's trying to bring out awareness of what is it again?
1: Prostate cancer and bullying in school.
2: See, this to me brings awareness of mental health issues. that he has them, and as a society, we are finding this worthy of
5: If he wanted
2: discussion.
5: To do prostate, he should have pulled it with a butt plug.
3: Thank you. That's what I was going to say.
0: Yes.
3: You would go from behind.
0: Now that's grip.
5: Yeah.
0: Because you can't pull the butt plug out.
5: Yeah.
0: You're disqualified.
2: Is that possible?
5: I mean, you got
0: to. Well, you have to have.
2: Jeff,
3: you really have to.
2: Jeff, you. Wait a minute.
5: I mean, if a record's got to be set, I'll try it.
0: If you can pull a red wagon that way, I will give you $1,000.
2: Now, wait a minute.
5: Idea how much my van costs to be fixed is $1,000. I will do it today.
0: And Christy Lee is sitting in the red wagon.
3: No,
2: I bet you could do it.
4: Not with Christy Lee.
0: You have to clench your anus.
5: Would you have to have?
2: What would the apparatus look like? Would it be a bulbous insert that would be?
1: Yeah.
3: I have a little red flyer wagon, if you'd like to use
2: it. Oh, this is great.
1: Oh, okay. The more bulbous, the better.
2: Yeah, it would have to be something that you can really...
0: And your father has to be there, watching, live.
2: Wait a second. Now. That's just cruel. I think it'd be better if
5: he killed the man.
2: It would be better if his dad heard about it from one of his friends.
0: Yeah, and you have to stare him in the eyes the whole time keep saying, I love you, Dad.
1: And the first 100 listeners to show up. Can also watch.
0: Okay. And you have to keep saying, are you proud of me, Daddy? Are you proud of your boy?
4: What do you think of me now, Daddy?
2: Now, I have a question. Would you back up or would you go forward with your... Would you be...
3: Back up.
4: Forward, I think.
0: I see what you're asking.
4: coming through the legs.
0: We're all saying he's going forward.
3: Yeah, that's what I'm thinking.
4: Going through the legs.
0: Because that way you really have to clinch.
3: Yeah.
2: And what could go wrong?
0: Well, I think the...
2: Would it just pop out, or could you get like a prolapsed anus?
5: Well, it could be like if you're towing a car and that rope breaks and it shoots back and hit the butt plug hits Christy in the face and gives her a black eye.
4: A brown eye.
2: Yeah. Boy, that'd be a tough one to explain to the health insurance people. Well...
3: Then I'd get pink eye.
0: Maybe
2: we should cancel this promotion.
0: All right. Well,
5: I was trying.
2: I believe we have one more story in the world of sports.
1: Yes, we do.
6: Stupid world record.
1: A Virginia man has broken the Guinness World Record for the most pull-ups in 24 hours.
0: Oh, boy.
1: According to reports, 22-year-old Xavier Dillard performed a total of 12,412 pull-ups to beat the current record of
2: 340.
0: Yeah, I know, the orange ice cream treat. Yep.
2: No, that's a push-up.
3: Push-ups.
2: No.
0: I know what you were going to do.
2: No. That's not what I was going to do.
0: What were you going to do?
2: I was going to say, my son Willie had the record for the most pull-ups I had to change in a 24-hour period when he was 2.5 years old one time.
1: I'm a big boy now.
0: Boy, I was way off.
2: Yeah.
0: Sorry. But you can understand why I might.
2: But those are push-ups you're referring to.
5: Yeah, you hold that record, right?
2: Now, do you like those?
0: I do. I like that orange sherbet flavor. Yeah.
2: Do you?
0: Yeah. I like dreamsicles and stuff.
1: And the cream filling?
5: I will only eat my ice cream out of a toilet paper roll.
2: Mm-hmm.
5: That's why I only go with
2: every once in a while. Those prefab cones that come wrapped in paper.
0: Yeah. Like a drumstick?
2: Yeah, those aren't bad.
0: No, they're great. Yeah.
1: They're great.
2: Every once in a while. Oh,
5: not
2: yeah.
5: Not bad. They're the best thing ice creams bring to the table.
2: They are good.
1: You can get them with vanilla ice cream or chocolate ice cream or butter pecan ice cream.
2: What was your go-to? Who was your, when you were growing up, the truck that came through town? And in my city, it was Uncle Marty. That was the name of the truck.
1: I bet it was.
5: Was it called Good Touch Ice Cream?
0: Yeah. Listen, don't tell your parents' kids ice cream cones.
1: Ours was Mr. Softy.
2: Now, was that a truck or was that
1: It was a truck, and my best friend, who might be listening right now, his brother drove the Mr. Softy truck.
3: Oh, nice. He's so lucky.
1: Needless to say, David and I were chubby.
0: What, was soft serve an option?
1: Absolutely.
2: Okay. Not with Uncle Marty.
0: Never was with me either, yeah.
1: They had, just like at the Dairy Queen, they had one of those on board.
0: Awesome. Yeah. I've seen those. I never saw it in real life.
1: Yep. Something else.
2: And did it have the standard music?
1: Yeah.
2: Kind of a calliope. Like
1: Turkey in the Straw, whatever it was.
2: I think it was often Turkey in the Straw.
1: And it had the logo of Mr. Softy.
0: Ours was
3: like a
0: bell.
3: A swirl head.
1: Yeah. Ice cream.
0: Oh, you guys had that?
2: Yeah.
0: Those are classic.
1: Yep.
2: It's great.
0: Ours was just a van.
3: Ours was a van.
0: The menu on the side.
1: Mm-hmm. And the windows blacked out.
3: And what did you get?
4: Guy with a cast.
3: What was your go-to?
0: Drumstick was always the... I never cared for bomb pops. I never cared for... The things that you wanted to be good weren't, like the Pac-Man with the gumball eyes. Those lasted for Teenage Mutant Ninja Turtles.
3: I like the strawberry shortcake things. Remember those?
5: Those are good.
3: Yeah, you can get those at Aldi.
5: Yes.
1: I stick to this memory. They had Cap'n Crunch ice cream bars.
3: Yes.
1: And
0: they did.
1: Chocolate coating on the outside and ice cream and nuts on the outside. It was so freaking good.
2: Do these trucks still exist?
0: They do. Yeah. Every now and again, one will make its way through my neighborhood.
1: I think so.
0: But it's all, I swear, sometimes it's like 12:15 p.m. I'm like, what are you? No kids are. Well, I guess in the summertime they are.
1: Oh, okay. All right. Well, and you're, coming down, you want some ice cream, right?
0: Well, I'm usually reading on my porch. Oh, these whippersnappers.
1: Sons of this.
0: Get your.
2: Did you knock the kids out of the way as you rushed to
0: get
2: the truck?
0: Get your treats, fatties.
2: You don't. So if
1: do you knock kids?
0: The ice cream
1: out
0: truck sucks.
1: Way.
0: I'm not.
2: You wouldn't go if an ice cream truck came down my street. I'd immediately be out.
0: It's all garbage. If they had the drumstick, then maybe. Other than that, you can keep it.
1: Huh?
0: Yeah. Well, this is like from a Lynch movie.
5: I'm surprised you had an ice cream truck in your neighborhood.
2: Oh yeah, Uncle Marty.
5: Did you guys give him the code to the gate so he could get in?
1: I'm Uncle Marty. The one man party.
2: Well, I'm sorry. So the guy has a world record. How did we get on this? I blame
1: 12,412 pull-ups. The current record, it was 12,345.
7: You don't run to the ice cream truck yesterday? You don't bust out of your house, not even opening the door like the Kool-Aid man when you hear the bell of the ice cream man? You don't hold him at gunpoint and steal the van, you fat piece of crap?
1: You don't knock other kids out of the way to get to the ice cream.
2: I thought you guys missed it.
4: No. We're just trying to process it.
3: You are a bully, Tom.
7: You don't eat the van thinking that the ice cream man's candy truck is made out of ice cream?
1: And I think I speak on behalf of all of us. Some mornings it's a little easier to take. Now, this morning, it's very obvious to all of us that you don't want us here.
3: Right.
2: So, I'm glad you're here because I am about one quarter here.
1: Okay.
2: I had a dog that was thunder last night. Check local listings. And my dog woke me up over and over again. I had a brutal yesterday. Got nothing done. There we go. Here's the guy doing the push-up pull-up record.
3: Did he get a break? He got a break at some point,
1: did
3: right?
1: you hear what Christy said when she saw him?
0: it could be taken a few different ways.
1: Yes.
3: No, it like hurt me because that's so hard to do. Oh, he does get a break every now and then.
1: Oh, he's wait a minute. He's wearing gloves.
0: Yeah, he's got 24 hours to do whatever number he did.
4: So hard.
5: Oh, he has done more push-ups in 20 or pull-ups in 24 hours than I have in a life. He beat my lifetime record by like 20,000.
3: He did more pull-ups right there than I've ever done in my lifetime. That was what, 10?
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2: She's back home. It's the lovely Allie Breen, international traveler.
3: Got a little jet lag, do you?
22: Not jet lagged. I slept well, though. My God.
3: I bet you did.
2: Can you hold up your left hand? I want to see if there's a ring on it yet.
22: No, but there is on my right hand.
2: What does that mean? You're taken?
22: Just a gift ring, exactly.
2: Oh.
3: Oh, you got a ring.
22: I know.
2: Does this guy have a cool last name, so if you marry him, you'll change it to his name?
22: Yeah, it's one of those double siphon Devec.
4: Devec, I know the Devec family.
2: Oh. Is this guy like a Russian, like a Russian oligarch? With a,
1: I believe he is. Yeah,
22: with Swedish. A, yeah, not oligarch, but
3: he's
22: yeah,
3: Swedish.
22: Swedish. Yeah.
2: Okay. Now, Allie was just skiing.
1: Yeah, that's what they call it. Skiing
2: in Europe.
1: The kids call it skiing.
23: This is going to be a Netflix
22: show. Yes.
2: Now, this is going to be a Hallmark movie, isn't it?
23: I think it's going to, yeah, I think.
1: Talk about a meet cute.
22: So far, it's headed that way. It's
1: There's your meet cute, Tom.
2: She's a great, beautiful, young stand-up comedian plying the clubs, the streets of New York.
1: And selling her body.
3: Then he walks into the club.
2: Yes.
4: Look how happy she looks.
24: He goes, I don't understand the joke.
3: She's Swedish.
2: Oh, sorry.
1: Let me tell you something. Let me tell you, we don't need any sort of
23: I don't know what it was.
1: Auditions from anybody else. Tom, you've got the part.
24: But I brought my Swede boyfriend with me.
3: Isn't he Swedish?
24: Take over.
3: What
24: is
3: Swiss?
24: Pat, you can do a Swiss accent. Go.
2: That's Swedish.
22: That's Swedish.
1: Me and my lover, Devec.
2: Have they done a Hallmark movie where they're overseas?
3: Of course.
22: Oh, for sure. Absolutely.
0: A bunch.
2: Oh, really? Yeah. Okay. Yep. You know,
3: what kind of accent do they have in Switzerland?
0: Yeah, they have a lot in London.
1: Just like Mr. Tudball on Caribou Net. Mrs. Wiggins, you get in here.
4: There you go.
1: That's sweet. He based it all in Sweden.
22: He actually has no accent, though. He grew up partially in the U.S., so it'll be very disappointing for you guys.
2: Has he seen your show?
22: He has. I opened for my friend Joe Mackey's taping. He came to that show.
3: What does he do for a living?
22: He's in finance.
3: Of course he is. Good.
22: Yeah.
2: I wish I was in finance.
3: Me too.
22: That's good.
0: Many criminals just say finance.
2: Yeah. On April 15th, I need to be in finance.
1: That's better than homeless.
3: Yeah.
22: I know.
1: Unhoused. I'm sorry.
3: Okay. No, I like it when they say that I'm in the import-export business. What the hell does that ever mean?
4: Olive oil?
22: Drugs.
3: Yeah.
2: Allie, the name of the show is Sexy Time, and our listeners will write you letters with questions they have about their love life, knowing that we can probably help them improve it.
1: Yeah.
2: So far, we'll see how we do today. I got a good feeling about today's show.
3: Oh,
2: you can reach Allie. It's Allibreen for now. on your favorite social media platform. Let's go, Allie. What do you got?
22: Dear Allie, I got off the phone with my mother-in-law the other day. And when we got off, it didn't hang up. And I heard our whole conversation with her husband afterwards.
2: Oh.
22: He was saying their son could have done so much better than me.
2: Oh.
22: I was crying and I told my husband,

0: wondering.
1: And yeah, I think it might be her fault.
0: Yeah, I mean, if you can't just let your guy hang out with them
2: and do guy things,
0: or why is he constantly wanting you there? Something else is weird.
3: Do you think they're just at his house and she's there? Or I guess guys don't really go to his house.
0: No, that, no, that could really be
4: the
0: case.
4: She has to be there making her snacks.
1: That's right.
4: Serving the drinks.
2: The guys are all over for the game and they start talking about girls.
1: Emptying the ashtray.
0: My boyfriend and his friends pass me around like a bong. I can't help but wonder.
1: During a break in the action, so to speak, I would
4: another
1: have a
4: failure.
1: Myself.
4: Once again, we're speaking with comedian Allie Breen while she's still in the States. Allie, and send her your love troubles. We'll fix them. What else have we got, Allie?
3: Dear Allie, I went to my best friend's bachelorette party this past weekend, and one of the girls pushed me in the pool. I was so mad. My dress and makeup and everything was ruined, but now the rest of the wedding party is telling me to relax and not make it all about me. I'm a bridesmaid and I don't even want to go to the wedding now, but I feel bad telling her I'm not going if this other girl is going, but I'm really not going to go if that's the case.
4: Catfight.
3: Am I crazy?
2: Who's writing us? 21-year-olds?
0: I don't know.
3: Yeah, this is a young one.
0: I can't speak to this. Girls, you'd have to, ladies, you'd have to.
5: I don't know. I guess I want to know the context of the push. I want to know what happened.
3: If someone's in full dress and makeup, someone pushes them in the pool. Christy's right. That has to be like a 21-year-old.
2: Yeah,
3: there's no way anyone above that.
2: Or she's sleeping with her boyfriend or something.
5: Or she's the bully of the group. I don't know.
0: Or just the person. We all have friends who just kind of can't hang.
5: They
0: go too far.
3: Yes.
2: And it's not the bride's fault, so you can't blame her.
0: Yeah, that's a really good point.
4: It's also a miracle she didn't have her phone.
2: She may have.
3: Honestly,
2: didn't get that
3: I mean, I guess because of the dress.
2: Yeah.
0: But weird.
2: You need to go for your friend. You need to still be in her wedding, and you need to show up for her. But
0: yeah, you can kind of do your best to ignore that other chick,
2: right?
4: Oh, I know. I've just thought of this. Get a full bottle of champagne, pour it into a iced tea pitcher so it really flows out quick, and go dump it on her right in her groin.
0: I mean, you could spill a drink on her.
2: Why would you waste some good champagne in her groin?
4: You're not paying for it.
3: I know.
4: It's an open bar, isn't it?
3: Apple juice or something.
0: Just take the higher road here. You'll look way better.
2: Yeah. You will. And you'll feel better about yourself.
0: Yeah. It's going to be hard. It's hard, but you'll.
4: Mm-hmm. Or say something like, hey, I can get wet on my own. I hear you can't.
3: Wow.
5: That's a take.
3: Why not?
0: There's that option.
3: She really is sleeping with
1: them. You know what? You, Brian, you're that guy in a group that gets everybody else into a fight, and you walk off, don't you?
4: Of course. Okay, Allie, we have time for at least one more letter.
1: I don't know how the fight broke out.
3: Dear Allie, my boyfriend said he wanted to have an open relationship, but he said he wanted to do it for me because it might excite him hearing about me hooking up with other people.
1: That's right. I'm doing it for her.
3: Yeah, exactly. Do you really think this is just a way to get me to say yes, or do you think this is a thing? Do you guys have this?
0: Ask him if it would be okay since that's what he's using, that's what he's saying, and it might be true.
5: Right.
0: Because there are people out there that get off on the idea that there's...
5: Absolutely.
0: The person they're with is cheating on them or whatever.
2: Mm-hmm.
0: That means that he would have no reason to go out and sleep with other people. If it's really just about how turned on he gets when she does it. Ask him, okay, so is it okay if I just do it and you don't?
2: Yeah.
4: Mm-hmm. No. You don't say, is it okay? You say, here, okay, but here's how it's going to work.
2: Yeah.
0: Yeah, you could do it like that too. Sure. Yeah.
5: Or he's already sleeping.
0: And if he goes, well, wait a second.
2: That's not what I really meant.
0: Right.
1: Yeah. You know, I feel kind of...
4: Yeah, either way, it's going to end up a complete S show.
5: Hmm.
4: Okay, Allie...
3: Yeah, I don't think openness ever helps a relationship.
4: We'll squeeze in one more letter, Allie. What do you got?
3: Dear Allie, I just started dating a guy and I've introduced him to my friends and family. He's really social, so whenever we're doing a trip, he'll be like, oh, we should both bring some friends, but then he always mentions my hottest friend. I'm glad they get along, but it's a little annoying. Why is he singling her out?
0: Well, you'd have to ask him.
3: Yeah.
0: I mean, they might have a ton in common. He might think that that's your favorite friend. Who knows?
5: Your other friends might suck.
0: Yeah, there's a good chance your other...
1: He might be trying to bone her.
2: Right?
1: That might be possible.
4: I well stated.
0: I don't share the cynicism of my coworker.
1: Yeah, is that right?
4: Allie, there's a little cat in the picture. Okay, thank you.
0: Now, which cat is that?
3: What's the name? This guy, they're both here, though.
0: What's his name?
3: Huxley.

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16: I've got letters.
17: I do, too, real quick.
18: I have a letter, too.
17: Oh. Yesterday, we had a news story about some legislation in support of so-called meat raffles.
18: Right. In Minnesota. They're trying to...
17: I,

0: Never heard of a meat raffle. Yeah. It's fine. Sounds good. This guy, Eric, says, I live in rural northwest Wisconsin. Frequently, there are car shows with a 50-50 raffle and a meat raffle.
1: Mm-hmm.
0: It's usually a cooler full of meat, and the raffle includes taking the cooler home. Sounds good. I'm in.
2: Yeah, I want some great skirt steak at a meat raffle.
3: You know,
2: in Chicago.
3: Maybe get a freezer. Like, not a giant freezer, but a freezer full of meat. That'd be a prize. Not a cooler. Right?
4: That's a lot of meat.
0: You can't take a freezer full of meat home.
3: Yeah, you can.
1: Yeah, sure you can.
3: You bring your pickup truck. Right? Yeah,
0: for one of those giant garage freezers?
3: I just said, not a really big one.
0: They make mini freezers?
3: I have one.
4: Yeah, they make a small one.
3: Probably 5 feet across. Yeah.
1: We'll borrow your truck.
0: So the meat raffle's not good enough for you. It's got to come with a freezer.
3: That's right.
0: Okay.
3: That's fine.
0: You're not buying tickets. This is like you're the guy that only buys Powerball tickets when it hits 800 million.
3: Yeah, I'm not going to mess with it until I put it in a freezer. Christy?
4: This is from Mark in Springfield. I watched Dave Dyer's interview with Tommy G. It was hilarious. Got to see two of Tom's dogs in the leaf blower, man.
0: Oh, I was just sitting in my office. Did the guy, did he walk behind me?
4: Apparently, Tom was so uncomfortable being interviewed. He was out of his comfort zone. It was great. Great job, Tom.
3: You have a guy who comes over and blows your leaves?
0: No, they were doing something. It's a long story.
4: I was having my driveway sealed.
0: And when they seal your driveway, they have to clean it off.
3: Driveway sealed?
4: I thought you just had your driveway sealed.
3: Didn't
4: when they
3: you
4: were
3: just
4: gone.
3: Move in?
2: Guys, it's every day. There's a project every day.
0: Sealed.
2: There's something going on.
0: I would.
3: And don't
0: be,
3: you have a concrete driveway?
0: It's a compound. It's too hard to explain to you.
2: Sometimes you try to go over there and you go, sorry, it's too busy. Hart's room is being reinforced for the swings that we're putting in the room. So you can't come over right
0: there's
2: now.
0: There's a lot of steel in my house. You got to be careful.
3: I'm putting in a safe room.
4: Try to visit and it's closed.
2: It's like trying to visit the White House. It's insane. You walk in, there's a girl with an iPad. She goes, good to see you. What's your name? I go, I'm Tom's son. I'm Willie.
3: Willie. Yeah, I don't see your name here.
2: She scrolls. She goes, type it in. Oh, William. Found it there.
3: And that's it.
2: It's nuts, you guys.
1: Your room is a stable now, Willie. You can't stay.
3: Dear Bob and Tom Show.
0: Well, I should urge people to go to Dave Dyer's.
4: Dave Dyer's podcast. I don't even remember. What's it called?
3: Tight 10?
0: Is it the Tight 10?
4: Yeah,
3: tight 10.
4: Tight 10. Very good, Chick.
0: It's funny.
3: What do you think I'm saying when I say Tight 10? Tight 10?
0: It's a tight to 10.
3: Tight 10, yes.
4: It's a tight 10.
0: Yeah, that's what she said.
3: Dear Bob and Tom Show, check out this zebra. And I say zebras are black with white stripes. This has been a... my goodness.
4: That's a hang down.
0: No, that's a white... Look at the belly. The belly's white. That's a white zebra with black stripes.
4: You're looking at that?
1: I think you're looking at the wrong part.
0: Oh, dear God. That's,
2: I was looking at the same thing.
0: I thought that was its right leg.
3: That's his third, fourth, fifth leg. he's just relaxed out in the field.
0: That's rocking 18 inches at least.
3: Oh, man. Wow. I say 2 feet. Well, no, this guy says they're definitely black with white stripes is what he's saying.
2: I'm saying by that photo, though, the underbelly is what I was looking at, like my old man there.
1: Yeah, it's a white underbelly.
2: Yeah.
3: Boy, I think they are white with black stripes, dude. That's from Ed.
0: Wow.
3: Ed Charles. Nice. Ed Charles.
2: Zebras,
3: two first names.
2: Should be like unicorns. It shouldn't be a real animal. It seems like a pretend animal you learn about when you're a kid, and then
4: they're
2: you see
4: so
2: one in
4: cute.
2: Real life. They're so cool.
4: They're so cute.
3: And I bet they were like Bigfoot at some... No, zebras don't exist.
2: Exactly. Yeah.
0: Well, they were... and we found out with the stripes that scientists think that they've scientifically proven that zebras get attacked by fewer insects because of the stripes.
4: Right.
0: Something
4: like
0: that.
4: They get confused trying to see them, I guess.
0: The flies get confused. Yeah, that's kind of cool because we were talking about iced tea earlier. And, of course, the most famous iced tea drink is associated with the world of great golfers, the Arnold Palmer.
3: Oh.
0: Right?
3: What are you trying to get to? Yeah, the Arnold Palmer.
0: What is it?
3: What is lemonade and iced tea?
4: Iced tea,
3: right?
4: Half and half.
3: Yeah.
0: The Tiger Woods is half orange juice and half OxyContin.
3: Ah.
2: Oh. OJ.
3: I see now where you're going. Okay.
1: You put the N in there, though. You change the compound.
0: Mm-hmm.
1: It's very tricky. Oxycodone. You said OxyContin.
0: What's the difference?
1: Oh, it's a huge difference. That's the one everybody got in trouble for, the OxyContin.
3: Why? OxyContin,
1: which is oh, there's like five movies about it.
3: That's like a time release.
1: People would crush it up and get it all at once. It's designed to get you hooked. That's the nastiness. They don't have that one anymore.
0: Oh, really?
2: Yeah.
1: It's gone.
0: It's like Quaalude. You can't get them anymore?
1: Exactly.
3: Well, you got to know.
0: You got to know a guy.
3: You got to know.
2: But it's okay because a lot of people got in trouble for it. Just kidding. The Sacklers are fine. All right, what's going on?
4: Yeah,
2: what's
4: exactly.
2: Just kidding.
0: Once a billionaire, always.
3: Dear Bob and Tom Show, I am from Spamtown, USA. I'm not sure where that is. But the grand champion chicken at our county fair was described as poultry in motion.
4: Oh.
2: Like that.
0: Love that.
3: Isn't that nice?
0: Isn't Spam City where the Spam Museum
4: Minnesota,
0: is?
4: Minnesota, right? Like Rochester, around is there somewhere?
0: The Spam Museum?
1: Yeah, Josh and I went. Yeah. Austin, Minnesota?
3: That's from Eric in Spamtown.
0: I got a few more letters here. Christy, you had one you wanted to get to.
4: Yeah. Oh, yeah. This says, Dear Chick.
3: Yeah.
4: I hope this makes you happy. Put sweatpants on, looked in the mirror, and thought to myself, Tom hates sweatpants. Smiled, and I'm going to wear them for the next 5 days straight.
3: Ah, nice.
4: Thanks, Kayla. That's from Mount Washington, Kentucky.
3: Yes, sir. Get into the sweatpants later today and not take them off till Monday morning. Yeah.
0: Okay. Oh, nice.
3: What do you think?
0: The look of success.
3: That's right.
0: Let's see.
3: I'm in my compound.
4: I have a sweet letter. This is from Evan. Evan says, Hey, Bob and Tom, I listen to your show while I work with my dad at the Piggly Wiggly.
3: Oh.
4: He's 19, and he says, this is my favorite job. I go, okay, good job, Evan.
0: Piggly Wiggly.
4: He's at the Piggly Wiggly.
3: Love the Piggly Wiggly.
0: A lot of work.
2: Big fan.
4: Yeah.
0: A lot to do.
3: Good for all right. They sell T-shirts.
4: Piggly Wiggly?
3: All over. Oh, yeah.
0: You guys, this is from Ken.
2: Hey, Ken.
0: Dear Bob and Tom. I've written before, I'm the old guy that listens to your show while doing my 12-mile morning walks.
3: 12 wow. miles?
0: Wow. I'm a veteran. I was a cop in Denver. I was also a martial arts instructor. Now I'm retired. I live in Manteca, California. I don't know why they named this town after lard. I don't get that. Is that the name of a...
4: I don't know. I'm not a lard user.
0: What? You've been talking about doing your show from Hawaii.
3: Arteca.
0: When I was 8 years old, we moved to Hawaii in 1958. We were there when Hawaii became a state in 1959.
2: Cool.
0: Before you leave, you need to know the state bird and the state fish. Wow. I shouldn't have read this letter.
2: Letters.
0: Because the state fish is going to be
1: a lot of whack-a-luck.
0: Oh, it's
3: is there a problem?
4: I can't. It's got to be a
0: if you could if you were buying vowels, you would need $1,000. The state bird is it Nene or Nene? Nene goose. The Nene
4: I have no
0: goose.
4: Idea.
0: Nene goose. The state fish is the
4: that one doesn't humma, visit
0: humma, humma, nuka,
2: humma, humma, humma, humma, humma,
0: uka, yua, pua.
2: Humma, humma,
4: humma. Sure it is. They call it the poo-poo fish for short.
0: I don't know. It's
2: they got that a lot is of big words over there, man.
4: Or the humma, humma.
3: What are you fishing for? Poo-poo fish.
0: The humma, humma, humma.
3: What are you using for bait? Toilet paper.
1: I thought it was the humma, humma. Nah, he stuttered.
4: Humma, humma.
0: That sounds like the Rivington song. Papa Umamau.
3: Please stop.
0: Humma, humma, humma, kuna,
4: humma. No, Jason. No.
0: Are you familiar with that song, Willie?
2: Yeah, I'm quite familiar, man. You bet.
0: It's a great song.
3: This is where you say, you've got a good memory. No, I just know you. Yeah.
0: The Rivingtons, it's a great tune. I won't play it for you if you don't want to hear it. That's fine. Go ahead. What have you got over there?
3: Dear Bob and Tom Show. Just stopped at Buskin Bakery in Cincinnati for a long john and a glazed donut.
0: Nice.
4: Yum.
3: They were very good. What is your favorite donut? That's from Matt in Cincinnati.
4: I like a yeast donut.
3: A yeast.
4: Plain.
3: That's interesting.
1: A yeast confection?
3: Yeah. A yeast confection.
0: Like
4: yeah,
0: a
4: that's
0: nice
4: neat.
0: Jelly donut?
4: I don't need anything
3: squirty. Any particular jelly?
0: I'm sorry. Don't interrupt the lady. What'd you say?
4: I said, I don't like anything squirting in my mouth. I don't know why.
1: No surprises?
0: Not what I heard.
3: You know what? None of us have anything to talk to you about ever.
0: Okay. Now time for a palate cleanser.
3: Oh, well, we're on donuts.
2: Wait a minute. What's your...
4: You

0: What's your favorite donut?
1: A nice jelly donut.
2: Strawberry preferably.
0: Grape?
1: And a very heavy dusting of that powdered sugar.
3: Jake, you go Bavarian cream, right?
0: No, I like the cream fill, but not Bavarian.
3: The cream fill, because one time I tried to get you and my grandma donuts in the same day, and you guys both like cream fill, but she likes the other one, and I got her the cream horn.
0: I will tell you this, your grandmother loves the cream fill.
3: Well, she, okay, and I'm sorry.
1: You shouldn't have brought it up every time you do.
0: You're gonna come over and visit Nana, and there's the Chickster's going to be.
1: Now, what will Willie call you if you hook up with his grandmother?
3: Peepaw Chick. I mean, I've already thought about
0: this. Peepaw Chick.
3: And I know that you can make fun of me for this. I want this to happen so bad.
0: But
3: just all that I'm trying to say is, one time I switched the donuts. I got you the wrong one and her the wrong one. You were happy for months. Every time I went to go see her, she'd go, you know, last time you got me a donut.
0: Mm-hmm.
3: I asked for the cream filled. You gave Chick the cream filled. You got me the cream horn. I don't like the cream horn. Every single time I bring her a coffee, make sure you get the right coffee. Because remember last time you gave me Chick's donut.
0: Oh my gosh. The conflict there just turns me off.
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4: Morning, Bob and Tom Show. Who's this?
5: This is Don.
4: Hi, Don. How are you?
5: I'm doing pretty good.
4: You have a request for us?
5: Yeah, I wanted to hear the Garden Weasel, if you could play.
6: Oh, the weasel.
4: Oh, yeah. Do we have a Garden Weasel? Thank you, Don.
5: Okay, bye.
6: Bye. Bell.
7: Now, this is a song about an actual garden implement called the Garden Weasel.
8: Yeah.
6: Early in the spring when I want to dig in the garden and the dirt and the loam and the filth. Half the effort and twice as quick, it's always one conundrum. How can one under any circumstances create

0: the effort and twice as quick, the garden weasel. Half the effort and twice as quick. This is a song written about the garden weasel. This song was written off the garden weasel box. If you happen to have a garden weasel box with you, feel free to sing along with the text printed on the carton. On the garden weasel box, they say the garden weasel creates a fine tilth. That's T-I-L-T-H, whatever the heck a tilth is. Heck a tilth, heck a tilth, heck a tilth.
1: Heck a tilth, heck a tilth, heck a tilth.
0: Chaka Khan. Heck a tilth, heck a tilth.
2: I love you, Chaka Khan.
1: Heck a tilth,
0: heck a tilth. Hammer time.
2: Chick-McGee.
0: It also says the garden weasel is half the effort and twice as quick, which is your part of the song. Goes like this. Ready? Here we go.
2: Okay. Oh, we can do that.
1: Here we go. Ready?
3: Half the effort and twice as quick. Half the effort and twice as quick. Half the effort and twice as quick.
0: Let's add the bases now.
4: Half the effort and twice as quick. Half the effort and twice as quick. Go half the effort and twice as quick.
0: Sopranos, here we go.

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Half the effort and twice as quick. Cover up the seed drill, scarify the soil, maintain the turf, or maybe

0: Can we vamp for a second?
1: No one scats like Tom Griswold.
0: Can you vamp for a second? Hey, Dean. I had an idea here.
2: Yeah.
0: No, you guys keep vamping. Do you think we could get someone on the phone that actually has a garden weasel while we vamp?
3: Twice as quick. Early in the spring when I want to dig in the garden and the dirt and the loam and the filth. Half the effort and twice as quick. Half the effort and twice as quick. 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
0: Hey, what's Chick Corea doing over there?

0: the weasel. Okay, Bob, do your part.
1: Which part?
2: The garden.
0: What is this, my girl, Haywood?
3: Yeah, we got to extend it because we're trying to find a real garden weasel. I think we're getting
0: it. What are you playing, my girl?
1: Hey, it sounds like my girl.
4: Well, it did at the beginning.
3: I like this Mahavishnu thing Steve's doing over there. I was like some kind of
4: I forgot about
3: Tony
4: that.
3: Williams.
1: That sounds, like, that sounds like Baby Elephant Walk. Do you know that?
3: I think we have a garden weasel.
4: We have a weasel?
3: On the phone, I think we do.
4: Okay.
3: Yes, we do.
4: Hold on.
3: We have a
4: Morning, Bob and Tom Show. Who's this?
3: Hang on.
4: I'm
3: guys,
4: sorry, who
3: guys,
4: is it?
5: This is Cliff.
4: Chris.
3: Is it Chris or Cliff?
5: Cliff,
3: do you have a garden weasel in your presence there?
0: Yes!
3: God, I love our audience.
4: Oh, yeah.
3: Okay, now, do you know how to play the garden weasel, Cliff?
5: We can give it a shot here.
3: Okay, now, right.
1: Just don't whack it against your hand.
5: No.
3: It's kind of sharp. Now, just can you jiggle it for us? Oh, that's very good.
4: That's it.
3: Okay, now, how do we cue him when to jiggle it here?
6: Whenever he hears weasel, right?
3: Whenever he hears...
4: Whenever you hear the word garden weasel.
3: When you go... The weasel. Then you go
7: shake
3: it, okay? Here we go.
6: The weasel.
3: Yeah, can you do it a little louder, Cliff? Okay, now wait for him to say the weasel. When he says the weasel, he'll say shake it, and then you do it, okay?
5: Okay.
1: Early in the spring when I want to dig in the garden and the dirt and the loam and the filth, the weasel shake it. Cover up the seed drill, scarify the soil, maintain the turf, or maybe even both.
6: The weasel shake it.
1: Weed whacker tiller and the
4: garden hoe.
1: They do the trick, I tell ya.
4: No,
1: weasel shake it.
3: Cliff, shake it longer, for God's sake. Give it a really good shake, Cliff. Cliff.
5: Yeah.
3: Shake it real long. Shake it for like a four count. Ready? Okay, here we go.
1: Take it.
3: The weasel. One, two. Cliff, you're only shaking it for two. Cliff, I need
1: keep shaking.
4: Maybe we should have him come in for rehearsal.
7: Yeah.
3: One more time, Cliff.
6: All of a sudden, Alan Parsons wants it perfect over there. He's on the phone in another state.
1: Yeah, okay.
6: Come on, give me a four count. Too damn problem.
3: Here we go, Cliff. Cliff, take your garden weasel and really, really shake it right now. Go hunt.
5: Ready?
3: Yeah, go. Yeah.
7: Nice. Wow, that was a good one.
1: That was creating some fine tilt.
3: That was very good. Okay, let's do the big finish here now.
1: Heck-a-tilt.

0: The weasel.
1: Shake it.
0: Wow. Thank you very much, Cliff.
2: Not a problem.
3: All right. Very nice.
4: Bye-bye.
0: Bye. That was the Bob and Tom dance mix there.
5: Oh, thank you very much.
6: You're welcome.
5: Now, we have your letters. You
6: I
5: can
6: was
5: reach
6: kind
5: us.
6: Of Elvis. Thank you very much.
5: Oh, yeah. Thank you very much. You, very much. You can reach us, Bob and Tom, at bobandtom.com. We love hearing from you. Chick McGee, would you care to begin?
6: Dear Bob and Tom Show,
7: hey.
6: From Ron in Kentucky.
7: Ronnie.
6: Tig Ol' Biddies.
3: What?
6: Tig Ol' Biddies.
7: That's all he says?
6: That's all he says. Good morning.
5: Yeah, you've missed this new feature that I'm tired of already.
7: Well, I love that, man. That's nice. I'm a big fan of those things.
5: No. The letters now. Just...
6: Dear Bob and Tom Show, I thought the kids had eaten all the drumstick ice creams, but I just found one hidden behind the ice tray.
3: Oh,
6: I will sleep well tonight.
3: That's huge. A good one.
6: That's Howard.
5: That is nice.
7: Secret treats. What a good time a secret treat is.
6: That's right.
7: Speaking of secret.
6: Grab some ice cream. Thought it was all gone. No?
5: That's nice.
3: Pat, you have a
8: yeah, somebody
3: letter.
8: Sent me an email, believe it or not.
6: What?
8: Speaking of secret sweets here. Morning, all. Willie asked if he'd ever eaten rooster. Fun fact, all chicken fries and chicken fingers are, in fact, rooster penises.
6: That is a fun fact.
5: Now, we are trying to figure out if you eat both male and female chickens.
7: I don't know.
5: Yes, you do, is the answer.
3: Yeah, found out.
5: Yeah.
7: Okay.
5: Male and female chickens. What do they call them? Broilers? They're both. Now, beef comes from steers. Now, those are boy deers that have been unboyed.
3: Boy deers? Boy cows.
5: What did I say? Oh, boy cows. Sorry. As you can see, none of us really are.
6: You start talking like this.
5: As you can see, we don't know much about. The primary source of supermarket beef, according to this news story, is steers, males that have been castrated.
7: Really?
5: Castration makes them calmer and improves the meat quality.
7: Good.
5: Also, it makes their mooing a little higher.
6: Ooh. Is that right?
5: help, shark. Oh, God, I loved that as a kid. Nothing funnier. Let's see now. Let's get back to our mailbag, shall we? Let's see. This is from Jimmy. He says, from a Bloomfield, Kentucky.
3: Oh, not Michigan, huh?
6: Wow.
5: Didn't know that.
6: You know about Bloomfield, Michigan, though, don't you? You psycho.
5: Bloomfield Hill.
3: Isn't that where the rich people live in Michigan?
5: Nice.
6: I thought it was Grosse Pointe.
5: Lovely
6: Grosse
5: area. Point. They're both very nice.
3: Uh-huh.
5: Uh-huh. Out to eat last night. Ordered my iced tea based on Tom's recommendation with orange slices instead of lemon. Tom, it was the best tea I've ever had. I am hooked. I know Chick is rolling his eyes, but Chick, I've got to tell you, it was fantastic. Yes, I trouble servers now every day by saying, could I please have an orange slice instead of a lemon?
7: You think you just now started troubling servers?
5: Yeah. Oh, that's only the beginning.
6: You went against your own rule, though. You don't like flavored iced tea. Orange is a flavor.
5: Yes, but it's not an artificial flavor. Bottled iced tea should be illegal. It's so awful.
3: Do they ever say, no, we don't have orange slices?
5: And I would just stand up, storm out after flipping the table. Yeah, well, they have oranges back there.
6: So much for the Pure Leaf sports desk, I guess.
5: it's much better.
3: Okay.
5: Just trust me. I don't want lemon in my tea. I don't
3: care.
5: So
3: do you at home cut up oranges and have them ready at the...
5: That's a very fair question on occasion.
3: Ah.
5: But I have a what is it called, a carafe, a pitcher of iced tea right now and sitting in the green room.
6: Yeah, I stick my finger in it every morning.
8: I like that flavor.
6: How do you like that flavor?
5: I hope you've washed
6: After
5: your hands.
6: After I put my finger in my butt, then I then I dunk it in your iced tea.
8: And we laugh.
6: Yeah, Pat comes in and he does it sometimes, and we both laugh.
5: By the way, based on my tea from yesterday, you might want to go see a doctor.
6: Oh.
5: Tastes a little bloody.
3: Oh, God.
7: We were all goofing around.
6: Pat, I'm
7: just being silly.
6: Am I bleeding back there?
8: You are.
3: Oh.
8: No.
5: I think Bloody Stool is opening for Green Day, and their tour this summer. Let's see now.
7: Chick, I have a letter for you. It just says, for Chick.
6: Uh-huh.
7: Hey, Chick. Just started my shift. Having coffee and a croissant.
3: Ooh.
7: Have a great show, you guys.
6: There you go.
7: That's from Michael in Bakersfield.
5: Oh, that sounds good. Sounds good.
6: Home of the Buck Owens Sound.
7: Are you hitting
6: that? Bakersfield, California.
7: Are you hitting that croissant? Are you going croissant? I think I go croissant. I'm not really sure.
8: Croissant.
6: I don't say croissant. I say croissant.
7: I don't
6: croissant.
7: Either. I said
6: croissant.
7: It should be fun.
5: I give it a heavy funny. W. I go croissant.
7: There it is.
3: Of course you do.
7: There's the big man.
6: You don't say Louis Vuitton either, do you?
5: Because it's Louis Vuitton.
6: Louis Vuitton.
5: I know.
7: I say it like Louisville. I go, I'm getting a Louis Vuitton for my baby.
1: That's nice.
6: For my baby.
1: I like that.
6: She'll put out then.
1: Yesterday we were talking about something, and I thought Chick would be on my team, which is the team of the totally obscure.
6: Maybe today I'll be on your team. You don't know.
1: Well, you mentioned the ice cream delivery company?
3: Schwan's.
6: Oh, yeah.
1: Schwan's.
3: They do more than ice cream. They're a whole... They did meats. They did frozen chicken.
6: Pizza rolls.
3: They did pizza rolls. They did dinners.
1: Are they
3: like
1: no longer
3: lasagna
1: out there?
6: No, they're out there.
1: Okay. Well, good. Yeah. It was a delivery food.
3: Yeah.
1: So, okay.
3: And you'd get a catalog, and then you would check what you wanted, and then...
6: Some privileged
3: man would bring it.
6: Jerk across the street gets Schwan's every afternoon or something. Mm.
1: That's nice.
3: Once a week or whatever.
1: Sounds good.
6: I'm going to run out there.
1: But when you mentioned it, I was not familiar with it.
3: Right.
1: And I said, oh, don't they have the Schwan catalog? Thinking the chick would know, and I got nothing. And I thought,
6: is there a Schwan catalog? I never heard of that.
1: Dear Tom, writes Mr. Golden, you and I are two of the few who would conflate Schwan record catalog with Schwan food service.
3: Oh, it was a record thing.
1: It was you'd go to the record store, and they'd look up a thing and the Schwan catalog.
6: If that guy writes in again and uses conflate, don't read his letter.
3: What's his first name?
7: I know a lot of Goldens.
1: I'm not going to give you his first name.
6: Hey, Tom.
3: Okay.
6: Golden. What's he trying to hide?
1: Oh, John, I...
8: Oh. We found you, John Golden.
3: John, I am so sorry.
8: John Golden.
6: You left your car running.
1: I conflated being smart with being an idiot.
6: John Golden.
1: I did not mean to give your name, John.
8: There it is.
1: Now, wait a second. How can you be mad? Tomorrow isn't...
6: I'm not mad.
1: Wait a second. Isn't tomorrow National Vinyl Record Store Day?
6: Damn right it is.
8: Nice.
6: I looked forward to that day all year.
3: Do you wait in line? Do you get out there?
6: No, I don't wait in line.
8: A lot of people do wait in line, though.
3: Oh, I know.
6: I am somebody.
3: That's
6: I don't
3: true.
6: Wait in line.
1: Record store day, it's great. I will be probably buying a couple of vinyls tomorrow.
6: Yeah?
1: Yeah.
6: Yeah, I can tell you collect them because that's what we call them in the business, vinyls.
8: I'll be picking up some vinyls.
6: Do you have any vinyls?
1: I have a friend who I am indoctrinating, is that the word, into the world of classic rock.
7: Oh my gosh! Oh, so is this your trainer?
6: Every single time.
1: No. But I have been doing indoctrinating him.
3: Poor Jonathan.
7: Is it one of Kelly's friends' husbands who's stuck talking to you sometimes?
1: Yes, that's exactly correct. And
7: it's you and some 47-year-old man trying to get along.
1: He's 50. And I've been going to a couple different stores and buying vinyl of, and it's because it's great.
6: Here is that guy talking to his wife. I don't want to go see Tom and Kelly no more. Is that okay?
7: Last time he kept telling about his little feet or something.
1: I actually bought him. Feet Don't Fail Me Now, the last record album.
6: Allman Brothers.
1: Oh, I got Live at the Fillmore. I got Eat a Peach. But on vinyl.
7: People get mad at me for criticizing you too much, but at least acknowledge I do it right. At least I know you enough to know the band you gave him. I know.
1: Oh, you nailed it. You nailed the guy too. Except you had the age wrong by 3 years. Happy birthday.
3: Oh, is this the guy?
1: I'm not going to give him the name. No, shh. I'm not going to tell you. I've already blown the John Golden thing.
6: And it's John Golden's birthday? Is that what you said?
1: For all practical purposes, we're going to wish him happy birthday.
6: All right.
1: Do you have another letter over there?
6: Dear Bob and Tom Show, I was listening to your show earlier this week, and you mentioned you had a PlayStation 5 still in the box. Yes, I do. I'd be more than happy to take that off your hands so you can clear up some space for more shoes. That's Devin in Reno.
1: Devin, I
6: will take this under advisement.
1: Devin is a smart guy.
6: I don't trust myself to unwrap the PlayStation 5 because no one would ever see me again.
7: Chick, there's a Spider-Man game on that PlayStation 5. And when it came out, I gave myself 3 days to play this. I had a bunch of work coming up, and these games are totally immersive. You can go all of New York City. It's real New York City. You're swinging around. You're doing mission. You're taking down bad guys. And I gave myself 3 days because I knew if I went, it'll ruin my life.
6: Yeah.
7: But I beat the game in 3 days. It was a great 3 days.
3: Ah,
7: I was saving New York City, man. It was the best.
1: Did we do the story about the old lady who spent all her...
3: I have that.
1: Oh, this is great.
7: I read that. It's funny.
3: Yeah.
1: We didn't do it on the air, did we?
3: Yeah, we did. About the lady they found. She was...
1: Oh, yeah. They thought she was dead.
3: She was dead.
1: They did a wellness check and she was immersed in a video game with headphones on.
3: Yeah, 91 years old. But can you imagine?
1: Because when you do that, I've heard you guys, when you're doing it and you're cursing left and right.
7: It's crazy.
1: To strangers.
7: Mm-hmm.
1: Can you imagine some,
5: 17-year-old boys getting his ass kicked by this 91-year-old lady and cursing her out.
2: It happens. There are some mean
8: You can't believe what comes out of my son's bedroom. Oh, my gosh.
3: Really?
8: Profanity at 3 a.m. when I live in an apartment.
5: It is an
3: 3
5: interesting...
3: 3 a.m.? He's a kid.
8: Weekends.
3: Oh, okay.
5: But it is an interesting world. When you're talking to people, you don't know who they are.
2: Yeah.
5: It's kind of like the ham radio operators. You're out there in this special select universe talking
3: ham,
5: to people.
3: Right? Do they still have those?
5: Are you kidding? You know who the greatest ham operator is? It's your Joe Walsh.
6: Ham radio.
8: What story years ago?
3: Oh, my God.
5: What, Ace, am I right or not?
6: Just
5: a simple yes or no will do.
3: Who knows? Maybe.
6: Who knows if Joe Walsh, maybe when he got, maybe when he got sober, he gave up the ham radio.
4: Hang on, buddy.
5: This analogy.
4: This is Joe.
5: This analogy, besides.
4: Come on back for Joe.
5: This analogy, besides being profound, is indeed correct.
1: Yeah, that's a special universe of people. I'm sure there's a ham operator listening right now.
5: But I'm saying that the video
4: see if
5: people
4: you can raise Joe for us.
5: Oh God! Joe. Why do I talk to you, Philistines? Dear Bob and Tom show,
4: give it a go.
5: Oh, this is Jim. I'm not going to give his last name. I hope. Although it is the same as one of the first names of a member of the Electric Amish, I'll leave it right there. Jim says.
6: Dean?
5: No.
6: Kyle?
8: Barkley?
6: It's got to be Kyle.
5: Yeah,
6: right?
5: It is. Yeah. Jim says, I am currently traveling in China.
2: Hey.
5: Today I'm in a city. Uh-oh. I don't, help me here, Christy. X-I apostrophe A-N.
6: Xi'an? I'm going to say Xi'an.
3: Xi'an? Yeah.
5: Okay. Well, he's in Xi'an, whatever that is. I was walking down the street. I saw a kid wearing a Nirvana t-shirt.
2: Cool.
5: So, in the interests of the Bob and Tom show, I tried to ask him about the shirt. We were talking about the fact that my girls are wearing all these classic rock t-shirts. They have no idea who the bands are. He didn't speak any English, so I was trying to demonstrate to him by doing my best.

0: ghost air guitar. He hurried away and looked frightened and confused. Good old American rock and roll. Yeah. It's everywhere, but the shirts now, I think, are selling more than the music in the cases of some bands.
1: It sucks. Now it's cool. When I was in high school, I wore Led Zeppelin shirts, and it wasn't cool. People made fun of me.
2: Did they really?
1: Oh, like, for sure. People were like this when I was in high school. People were like polo shirts, Abercrombie. It was really preppy.
2: Yeah. And
0: this is cool.
3: In Grohl's book, I think he's driving around, I want to say Scotland or some far-flung place, and he sees a hitchhiker, and he's... pulls over, and the kid was wearing a Nirvana t-shirt, and Kurt had just, you know, left, and Dave said, well, I probably should embrace this then, and trying to get away from it, so.
2: Aww.
0: Did he give him a ride?
3: Yeah, I gave him a ride.
0: Okay, that's cool. He's supposed to be the greatest guy, so. Yeah. By the way, there's an interesting piece.
3: I don't know how his wife would feel right now, but.
0: If you feel good now?
1: Yeah.
0: I love that you've taken a big crap all over that.
2: That's the facts.
3: Well, no fury. I think they're by. They've settled
2: their differences.
1: Yeah.
2: She won't hold that over him for the rest of his life.
4: I'll bet you'd take the garbage out for that whore.
0: Okay, thanks.
1: Yeah, that's what he's going for.
0: Okay.
3: There's a great documentary called Sound City. He bought the board from Sound City in L.A. Really good.
0: Yeah. We've had a couple of our Bob and Tom t-shirts show up in some very unusual places. Mm-hmm. Remember the time?
2: It was a Japanese boy band. The
0: number one Japanese boy band. Yeah. One of the guys was wearing a Bob and Tom t-shirt.
2: That was fun.
1: My friend does art stuff for like movies in L.A., and she gets a lot of thrift store trips, and she finds Bob and Tom stuff at a thrift store in L.A. like every 3 months.
2: Oh, that's cool.
1: So it's just whoever decided to move back to Ohio dropped off their Bob and Tom sweatshirt.
3: Sounds like one of our comedian friends appreciating our gift.
1: Yeah, a little too much sometimes.
0: That used to be we would give them the goodie bags with CDs and t-shirts and stuff.
3: They prized them so much.
0: Some of them would immediately essentially sell them online. The life of a traveling comedian. You know what it's like, Willie. But the nice postscript on this letter. Do I have time to read this? He wants to know, I was looking for a frame with photographs, like the Aura frame. The ones I found were charging me a monthly subscription. Does the Aura frame charge for their app? No. The Aura frame, which is fantastic. There's one right behind Willie. No. You buy the Aura frame, you load it with photos. There's no monthly fee or anything. That's all free.
1: It's got a picture of me, you, and Tommy Brennan from SNL on it right now.
0: Oh, cool. Well, there's a picture of Josh, Oskay, and who is that? Is that Alzi?
2: Is that Alzi?
0: What are those guys?
1: Alzi.
0: They're eating. Never mind. I'll just move right on. Pat, you want to crap all over that?
1: No.
0: Okay, but you feel free. It'll be just fine.
3: You think Dave Grohl did that?
0: Yeah.
3: A little eating? You know,
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18: 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If you enjoyed Willie P. Richardson and his hilarious phone pranks, if you can't get enough of telephonies, then this is a Big Ten 4, good buddy, so listen up. 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It's his debut album and cassette called On the Phone Again.
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20: Yes, see, I needed to know if y'all carried 16 pound balls.
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20: Well, you wouldn't happen to have the number for River City Boating Hangar.
21: Hello, River City Lanes, where we set them up and you knock them down. Can I help you?
20: Yes, ma'am. Do you happen to have 16 miss, do you happen to have a fella that might be able to answer the phone if I call you back directly?
21: I'm sorry, sir. I'm the only one here right now.
20: Well, goodbye.
18: Oh, and here's another classic.
22: Hello, Jerry's Taco World. Can I take your order?
20: Yes, Homer says what?
22: Excuse me?
20: Wait a minute. Homer says, excuse me.
22: I can't understand you, sir.

0: Homer says I can't understand you. Get it?
1: Pardon me?
0: Homer says, pardon me.
2: Sir,
0: get it?
3: And this one never fails.
4: Good afternoon, River City Tobacco.
0: Yes, sir. Do you happen to have Prince Charles in a can?
5: Albert!
0: Hang on a minute. Do you happen to have Prince Charles and Albert? Must be queer, I guess.
3: This one's bound for the Telephone Prank Hall of Fame.
6: Hello?
0: Yes, sir. Is your refrigerator running?
6: Is this a power company?
0: No.
6: Well, my refrigerator's not running. The power's been out for an hour. Hey, kids are really hungry, and it's a bad scene here. I'm going to throw out a bunch of food.
0: Well, I hate to hear that. So that's why beef jerky comes in handy in times of trouble. Churned ham, much the same. Let it go bad, a lot of salt in it. I don't know what your sodium intake is. Of course, I have to watch my cholesterol.
6: Excuse me, I have to go.
0: Is your refrigerator running?
3: Hilarious! It's world-famous trucker Floyd Tucker on the phone again.
6: Good morning, River City Regional Airport.
0: Yes, sir, I need you to page somebody for me.
6: Alrighty.
0: You'd be so kind to page Mr. IP Butts.
6: Pardon me?
0: I mean, could you page a fella by the name of Seymour Daly?
6: What?
0: Excuse me, could you page a traveler by the name of Bobby Smoker?
6: Sir, come on. Don't you mean Richard Smoker?
0: Well, I reckon you're right. Good night.
3: Don't call us. He'll call you. And will he ever.
7: Hi, and thanks for calling. To get started, are you calling about a new reservation or old reservation?
0: I was calling for you.
7: Just
0: to
7: say new or old. I'm sorry. I couldn't understand you. Let's try again.
3: You can't order by phone. You can't order by the internet. You can only get this hilarious album and tape at a truck stop. Not all of them, most of them. And you kind of have to look for it. It's kind of on the counter, usually right over by the beef jerky.
7: Are you calling for a new reservation or old reservation?
0: He's not an old
7: Please
0: friend.
7: Speak clearly and just say new.
3: Buy two and get a free dusty pecan roll.
8: Is anyone else getting an ozone sort of odor?
9: Yes, there's a smell.
8: Okay.
9: Something.
8: Okay.
9: I thought I was having a stroke.
10: Somebody left a door open or something?
9: Something
10: maybe?
9: Electric-y.
8: Not too sure, but I just wanted to make sure I wasn't the only one. Thank you, Pat.
10: There's Ace Cosby.
11: Something electric burning?
9: Something electric or plastic. Am I right? Something
8: you know what it is, weird... Pat? When you and I talk, these microphones are on
9: fire!
8: Woo! Yeah!
10: I'm Chick McGee in the air chair.
8: Oh,
10: here's Tom. Hello, Tom.
11: Hello. Thank you very much for joining us. A couple quick things here. Let's get back to some letters. Then I got a request for Patty G. Get that guitar out, Pat.
12: Dear Chick.
10: Yeah.
12: This is from Garbage Throwing Daddy outside Cincinnati.
8: Our pal.
12: Yep. Wore my Crocs to work today. Been stubbing my toes all day.
10: That's Croc's dirty little secret.
12: Yeah.
10: They're very friendly to the stubbed toe.
8: Who knew?
10: Yeah.
11: Yeah, I am not a fan.
10: No,
12: you've never worn them.
11: Of course, I take one look and they look
9: so
11: stupid.
12: I like bet those? If you put them on, you would never take them off.
10: You like those one shoes? They're all plastic too. I don't understand you, but go ahead. What? You got a letter?
11: No.
10: Dear Bob and Tom Show. I've listened for 15 years, become part of my morning ritual.
8: What if he was just like, and I'm out. I've decided that's enough.
11: No, I have a very good life.
12: I tried that.
10: This is from Ryan. He says, I'm a lineman in Waldron, Indiana. You should look up other loon sounds. Well, I don't know why we have this one. Oh, yeah, Daddy. There's another sound they make that's very ominous. I've heard them a lot when I've been to Canada. Creepy at night if you aren't familiar. Keep up the good work. Love y'all.
11: Thank you very much.
10: Thank you, Ryan.
11: We could do a whole segment, Creepy Bird Sounds. But we're
10: all right.
11: This is really interesting. This comes to us from Mr. B, we'll call him.
13: Hey, Mr. B.
11: You mentioned a place in the news, the Cox Science Center. Mm-hmm. That's COX. That was in the news a couple days ago.
8: Learn the science of Cox.
11: I used to work for a newspaper in Dayton, Ohio, owned by the Cox Media Group.
8: Oh, sure, they had Cox Cable. And-

0: Faces of Death, and I enjoyed it.
1: Okay, yeah. I mean, I'm sure it's more respectable than the
2: No.
0: Thanks for all the lapses from me.
2: That's not the word he wants. No one enjoys Faces of Death.
0: I would hope not.
2: Okay.
1: Well, maybe this
0: maybe
1: one's
0: he's
1: kind
0: a
1: of,
0: serial killer. We
1: yeah, apparently it has some social commentary
2: I,
1: and
2: I
1: everything.
2: I took notes during the entire...
3: Well, that
0: I was
3: actually
0: just kidding, Nick.
3: Leads to this request. This comes to us from Mr. Lamb. He writes...
0: he's always running.
1: Oh, yeah.
0: Always.
3: Pat, love your song, Voices in My Head.
2: He's on the lamb.
1: Oh.
2: That's my favorite Pat Godwin song,
1: well,
2: too.
1: Thank you, chick.
2: You're welcome.
3: And this is... well, is this going to appear in your special?
1: No. It's a little, no.
2: You know, some
1: this
2: days
1: too lovey-dovey.
2: Some days he's really on that, and other days he.
1: I know he forgets.
3: When did you record that TV special?
1: Last year, this time, maybe. Actually, February.
3: Yeah.
1: That company knows what they're doing.
3: Okay.
1: Yeah.
3: Are they also doing the freeway near me?
1: Probably
3: entering year four.
2: That's interesting.
1: Don't queer the dry bar deal that Oskay and I are also working.
3: Oh, I'm so sorry.
2: You know, well, do you know Tom Griswold? Get out!
1: Can you imagine? You know, I'm seeing someone.
2: Oh!
1: The voices in my head told me that I love you.

0: Red rum, red rum. Oh, sorry. Thank you very much, Pat.
1: We had Cox earlier in the news.
2: Now we have...
1: We had the famous newsletter, the Cox Insider.
2: Yes.
1: That reminds me of our great piece, a classic piece, Dickens Cider,
2: mm-hmm.
1: Which we can't play anymore, right? Okay, good.

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2: Oh no.
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22: Emails from our listeners. You guys got some...
23: This is from Heidi. Tom mentioned audiobooks yesterday.
22: Grandfather. Okay, go ahead.
23: Don't know if she's that young, but she thinks, Josh, you could make a fortune doing audiobooks. As a side gig, of course, you can't leave the show.
0: I would love that.
23: She's listening in Wisconsin. Thank you, Heidi.
0: I guess
23: I'd
0: yes,
23: love
0: thank
23: to do
0: you,
23: that
0: Heidi.
23: Too.
0: I guess that's incredibly grueling, but it's
1: sure.
23: And I would love to do those.
0: It's lucrative.
23: Yeah. I don't know how you get in that business.
1: I don't know. You become friends with the authors, I think.
0: Or you get you an agent.
23: Don't most authors do their own?
0: Obnoxious agent or something like that.
1: I always like that. But sometimes you'll have, you know, some, boy, who was reading a Stephen King one that I heard one time? It was very powerful.
2: His son does some reading of his dad's work.
23: If you're if you're reading an audiobook, would you do the voices too?
1: You know, I've heard authors who do and authors who don't.
23: Okay.
1: So I think I would go that
23: route. I think I would, too, because you do it in your head, right? Don't you?
1: Sure, yeah.
0: So now, but you've expressed your disdain for audiobooks versus the
1: well, it's not real reading, let's be honest. It's a passive sort of exercise. And
0: you can tell it's your thoughts.
1: Full literary.
0: Yeah, pages can turn, and you're not really aware of it.
1: Yes.
0: Dear Bob and Tom Show, good morning, rock stars.
23: Ooh.
0: How about that, huh? Today is going to be a great day. This morning I woke up in Lake Orion or Orion, Michigan. I'm not sure which.
23: I don't know.
0: I'm guessing Orion. But you know Michigan, they misname everything. Yes, I'm from Central Ohio. I started my van to the song I like, this one.
3: I like big butts and I cannot lie.
0: That's how he started his day. I listened to that before I turned you guys on as I travel the country working in a forensic engineering world.
23: Ooh.
0: Well, this guy's a spy. That's not a real...
1: That's CIA operation.
0: Yeah, that's CIA operation. That's from Josh.
1: Wow.
0: In Michigan, as we said.
23: What?
1: Chad writes in. He says, I just voted in my local county election. Have you guys done that?
23: Not yet. Our primary...
1: I saw a sign that says, like, we have like a month. It was
23: really?
1: Like voting April 7th to May 3rd or something.
0: Oh, that's for the primary.
1: I don't know what the hell. I'm not taking part.
23: I'm doing it the first week of May like I'm supposed to, but go ahead.
0: I'm heading toward a sovereign country over there at the compound. You know that. I'm a generator and an electric fence away from being a sovereign.
1: No.
0: sovereign nation. Yeah, that's what I'm looking for.
1: Chad says he voted in his county election. As I approached the poll workers with my printed ballot, I was reminded of Josh's joke that landed flat. This happened to me the last time I voted. You know, you get the ballot, and then you run it through the scanner.
23: Right.
1: And I said, should I put it right here in the shredder, or do you guys do that? Because they're calling the scanner a shredder.
23: Right. Uh-huh.
1: Making a joke, of course.
0: Of course. Yeah. Because you can't help but be funny.
1: Modern electoral mores.
0: Of course.
1: And it bombed hard. Nobody laughed at all. Everybody hated it. Well, Chad says, I decided I'd go for it, and he said it. And it killed.
0: Oh.
23: All right.
1: Wow. I guess it's all in the delivery.
0: All right. That's
1: so I'd love to know how he said it, because I need to say it that way.
0: Let's see. Dear Bob and Tom Show, when you accidentally coated your balls with toothpaste instead of fresh balls, did you floss before or after your second shower? That's Clay from Wichita.
1: Did you accidentally do that?
0: Yeah. Oh, you weren't here. That's right.
1: Oh,
0: I have this fresh balls. It's
1: right.
0: They have fresh, all sorts of anatomical fresh balls, fresh breasts to take away odor and ball. Deodorant lotion is what it is. And it turns to powder.
1: And it is in sort of a toothpaste tube.
0: It's an identical toothpaste.
1: Yeah.
23: Yep.
0: And I picked up the toothpaste.
1: Right on the nuts.
23: It's probably better than if you'd done it the other way around.
0: That's true.
23: I would fresh balls in your mouth.
24: Was there a tingle? Christy.
0: Well, yes. All toothpaste have, what is it? Glutamate, something, right?
1: Sure.
23: Fresh mint.
0: Zinc?
23: Fresh mint.
0: Fresh minty to my
23: head. Zing.
0: So that was the morning of the second shower.
1: I see, yeah.
0: And he was, Dear Bob and Tom Show, there's a corpse flower at the Franklin Park Conservatory. Oh, yeah, in Columbus, Ohio.
23: Mm-hmm. Is it blooming? Because the one in New York was blooming. That's why they talked about it.
0: They said they do know when it will bloom within a day or two.
23: Oh.
0: And she doesn't say when. This is from Debbie.
23: Hi, Debbie.
0: In Columbus. But her last name starts with a D. And then
1: Dallas?
0: Debbie Day. Debbie.
1: Oh, it's not Debbie Dallas.
0: Debbie Day. Oh, it is Debbie Day. Okay, never mind.
1: There's
0: also a corpse flower in the botanical garden.
1: Do those look pretty? We know they reek.
23: No, they look like a giant penis. Have you seen
1: that? Oh, that's right. Yeah, they are very phallic.
23: Yeah.
1: But they reek. That's why they call them corpse flowers.
23: Right. Mm-hmm.
1: People think
24: they smell just like a rotting body.
23: How would anybody know what that smells like, first of all?
2: Well, your roadkill and stuff, things like, we know what that smells like.
23: Well, that, but not a...
1: And they say the people who have to go into crime scenes and stuff say it's just unmistakable.
23: Yeah.
1: They know immediately.
22: And they put something under their nose. What is that?
1: Oh, yeah, like in Silence of the Lambs?
22: Yeah.
1: I don't know if it's like a Vicks vape thing.
2: Outside or something?
1: I think some will, yeah. They want to get the autopsy done quickly.
22: Methylated.
23: God, that would be horrible job.
22: You over there? You all right? Dear Bob and Tom Show. Chick was saying he would prefer a freezer with meat winnings instead of just a cooler. We were talking about this the other day.
23: They give away meat raffles in Minnesota, Wisconsin, and we were doing the story, and nobody had ever heard of that before.
22: This is from Becca in Mount Morris, Illinois. We have meat raffles, too. Twice a year, a local gun club raffles, and winners get a half a hog or a quarter beef and a small deep freezer.
23: Man.
1: Oh, in the deep freezer.
22: Yeah,
1: cool.
22: Now that's a prize. She says, I just bought tickets for a half hog raffle yesterday, and proceeds are to help send our friend's kid on an 8th grade D.C. trip. No freezer with this one, but processing is included and for a good cost. I never noticed how often meat is used for prizes around here until I heard you guys talking about it. Two things are a rule out here in Mount Morris, Illinois. Money and meat.
23: Oh.
22: Thank you, Beth.
1: Nice.
22: Yeah.
23: I never can freeze and unfreeze meat successfully. I've never been able to do that.
1: Oh.
23: It doesn't work. Do you freeze a lot of meat?
1: I don't know. I have zero problems with it.
4: Yeah. I just put it in the fridge 2 days before I want to.
22: Put it in the sink when you leave for work and come
23: home. I never freeze it because it always gets freezer burned or something. I don't know. I don't know. Never. I quit doing it.
1: Have you guys ever gone in on a half a hog or anything like that?
22: I had an in-law that
23: sister did that, and my niece.
22: Slaughter a cow every.
4: Yeah, my parents had half a cow.
23: It's a lot.
1: Man, it started. That's a lot.
4: It was good eating for 2 months, and then you get to the meats that aren't so.
1: Yeah,
4: you get a lot of roasts after that. After all the steaks are gone.
1: Yeah,
4: but yeah, it was awesome.
1: Yeah, my brother did half a hog, and it was delicious.
4: Oh,
22: I've never been to a hog roast. Should I look at a hog roast?
23: Yeah,
2: I haven't. Amazing.
22: No, I've never been to.
1: They
22: a
1: did
22: hog.
1: It, and then we showed up, so I wasn't there.
2: My
1: for
2: brother
1: it.
2: Did one. It was amazing.
23: My uncle did one. We did one at our.
22: I mean, digging a
23: family
22: hole.
23: Reunion. Yeah,
22: digging a hole.
23: Right. Digging a hole. Putting a spit. Put the thing through the hole.
1: Drag Williams Jr. style.
22: Drag the dead, formerly living thing over there, and.
1: Yeah. I'll let somebody else do it.
22: It's so good though.
1: Oh gosh. Pork.
22: Dear Bob and Tom Show, this is one of those Chick McGee emails. Bear with us.
1: We all love these.
22: Just wanted to let you know I ran out of toilet paper, put a fresh roll on the holder, and he says, we're good to go.
1: All right.
23: Okay.
1: Yeah.
23: I'm glad you brought this up.
22: Oh, okay.
23: Yesterday,
22: Toilet paper. Here we go.
23: I was speaking with someone who said her husband doesn't take the toilet paper off and tear it. He undoes it while he's using it before he rips it off. Do you know what I'm saying?
1: Really?
22: Ho, ho, ho.
1: Wait, what? Okay. So you remember those hand dryers that it was seemingly the towel that would just go around?
22: The endless towel.
1: He's using it kind of like that.
2: Before he rips.
23: Yes.
1: That's unheard of.
23: I have never heard of that before.
22: I hate to make that bold statement, but I think it is unheard of.
23: I had never heard of that before.
4: Is he coming? Where's the roll at?
23: It must be right next to the toilet.
4: He's bringing it back and around?
1: Yeah. I wonder why he does that.
23: I don't know.
2: What he needs, and he rips it off.
23: Yeah.
22: I would think it's to his right, if he's right-handed.
1: So do you think he... Do you think he folds, and it's still attached, wipes again, folds again.
23: I don't know.
2: I think he crumples the whole time.
23: Do you think he was taught that as a kid, maybe?
1: Maybe. Do you crumple?
23: No? I crumple.
22: I bet he's a...
23: I don't fold. Do you fold?
22: I don't want to say that.
1: Oh, I fold.
4: Fold.
1: Crumples for kids.
22: I don't.
4: You
22: say
4: ladies
22: this,
4: use too much toilet paper.
1: That's for sure.
23: Yeah,
4: man,
23: do.
4: You guys.
23: You're right.
22: Don't you feel a good feeling he's a front wiper? I bet he is.
23: No. I think it'd be too hard to do it. Wiping. I don't know.
22: Remember when Jess said that she thought we put our junk up on the seat?
1: Yeah. It just rests there.
22: It rests there.
1: We pee all over the wall while we're going number two.
23: I hope she's not listening, but man, I was blown away when I heard that. I was like,
1: So she must have been a little confused, though, too.
23: I think she was.
22: Oh, she was very confused.
4: How did she learn this fact about
1: her? Yeah, that's a good question.
23: Maybe he told her. I don't know. I didn't ask.
4: I've never had that conversation with my lady, ever.
23: I never have
4: either. Oh, how do you wipe?
1: Huh.
4: That seems odd.
24: That's first date material. For that. That's what.
4: Oh, yeah. You open with
24: a deal breaker.
23: Do you go, do you wipe front to back or back?
24: If you go, how do you wipe? And she goes, wipe, you leave.
22: Right. Yeah, that. Well, if you're not going to be
5: you
22: open,
5: I'm flush her out right in the beginning.

0: This is ridiculous.
1: I don't know what the hell your problem is. Is anybody? Oh, you've got a letter. I can see it.
2: Well, it really doesn't pertain because he's not here. This is from Eric in Missouri. Last night I watched Body Heat again. Tell Tom I said thanks, all in caps.
3: All right.
1: He must have. Sounds like. See, what is it about me? I see thanks, all in caps, after that, and he played with himself while I watched the movie.
2: I'm kind of with you.
1: Don't you think?
2: Yeah.
1: Thanks.
2: Hey, dude, what
1: do
2: I do?
1: Oh, there's Kathleen Turner when she looked like a girl. Okay.
0: You know, Ted Danson shows up in that.
1: Yeah,
0: he dances in the middle of it.
1: He dances.
0: The clown gets gas.

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17: Okay, everybody. Hey, ladies, you ready?
18: Ready, Tom.
17: Okay, great. Chick, are you ready?
19: Yeah, I'm ready, Tom. Mr. Griswold.
17: Thanks. Chick McGee Experience, take one.
19: Hello, everybody. I'm Chick McGee, and this is my band, the Chick McGee Experience. Hello, ladies.
18: Hello, Mr. McGee.
19: Oh, please, girls. After last night, I'd prefer it if you call me Chick.
18: What? How are you talking about this?
19: Never mind. Since I topped the charts with my last hit single, I've had a few problems, and I'd like to take this opportunity to thank my cardiologist. Sure, I've been in and out of the hospital, and I've had more than one surgical procedure, but let me assure you, when it comes to the Chickster getting down with the ladies,
18: ooh, yeah,
19: I have never

You know that I love to sing about that stuff so sweet and nasty. But since I did my last record, I've had the occasional angioplasty. Now, ladies, don't you be concerned. There's no need for mass hysteria. Because when it comes to getting putty, I've never had a problem in that area.

Sure. There was some downtime when I had my operation. But now all the ladies are satisfied. Because the old chickster's back in circulation. I admit that I was frightened. Facing death is bound to scare you. But when it comes to breaking off a little something-something, I have never had a problem in that.

0: his name?
1: All right, ladies, it's time for the Chickster to hit the dance floor. I'll show you the move I taught James Brown back in 63. Oh, wait a minute. I think I may have hurt myself. Oh, boy, I'm not kidding. I'm not entirely well, you know. I feel rather faint. Does anyone have any nitro? Can somebody please call 911? Oh, my chest is beginning to tighten. Oh, my God. There's so much I haven't done yet. Oh, I'm going to miss all those new channels they're going to add on the DSS. Oh, I haven't done anything with my life. Is that my mother on the phone? Oh,

0: I'm not faking this, you know. Well, now you think it's funny. It's not funny.
1: Welcome back to the O'Reilly Auto Parts Studios. This is the Bob and Tom Show. Christy Lee at the news desk.
2: Hello.
1: Hello. There's Pat Godwin.
3: Hey, chick.
1: Hi, Pat. There's Jess Hooker.
4: Hello.
1: Pat came in and hit his knee on something. You hurt yourself? Is that what happened?
3: A little bit. I always bang into something.
1: Yeah, there you go.
2: They're clumsy.
1: He's okay.
3: On the weekends.
2: Okay.
1: There's Josh Arnold.
5: Hello there.
1: He's at the I Hate Steven Singer sidekick chair. There's Ace Cosby.
6: Hello.
1: There's Jeff Oskey.
7: Hey, man.
1: Hey.
7: Can I share something with you that I learned today?
1: I would love to hear it. I'm Chick. Hello. Go ahead.
7: I learned that Snoopy has a brother named Spike.
5: Yeah. Oh, yeah.
7: And
5: yeah,
7: I had totally forgot. Yeah. Jason.
5: Is a mustache, right?
7: Yeah. He has a mustache, and apparently he's a little loaded.
4: Yeah, he's drunk.
1: Yeah,
4: that,
1: yeah,
4: that
1: yeah.
4: was my perception. I don't know if that's...
1: I think Spike has been on the road a lot,
5: I think, is his backstory. Always... Yeah, and he would just stop in.
2: Was he a musician? What is the deal?
7: Yeah, I'm not quite sure, but I looked it up. Apparently, Snoopy has 7 brothers and sisters.
4: What? Oh. No, he doesn't.
5: I didn't know that.
4: I guess that's a litter,
7: Yeah. But I guess Spike's the only one.
4: I thought Spike was Mexican, too. I didn't know. Like, maybe shouldn't have said that. But.
5: No, I can see why.
4: Yeah, I don't.
5: There was a look in Westerns for a while that.
7: Hmm. I just like how his whiskers are just kind of sagging.
4: Yeah, he's hanging down there.
5: He's a road weary.
7: Mm-hmm. Yeah.
1: I like that hat. That hat's good, too.
5: It is a good hat.
4: Everybody has, or I don't know if everybody has, a cartoon that kind of stuck with them through adulthood, and Snoopy is mine. Like, I always just enjoyed Snoopy still.
5: I do, too. Especially those holiday specials, man.
4: Yeah.
5: They're
1: my dad would laugh so hard when Snoopy would laugh.
7: Oh, man. Funny stuff. I cannot get enough High and Lois.
4: Oh, okay.
7: What's
1: wrong with you? Christy, what's going on?
2: A moose was caught napping outside of Montana. See, I can't read today.
5: We're heading to Montana.
2: A moose was caught napping outside of a Montana radio station called...
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2: The Bozeman Daily Chronicle reports Moose was spotted all over the city earlier this week. It was photographed, though, laying in the shade outside of the local radio station, Moose 94.7.
1: That's right.
2: Montana Fish, Wildlife, and Parks Information Officer Morgan Jacobson.
5: Shot it.
2: No.
5: Oh.
2: Identified the animal as an adult and noted that while sightings in urban areas may surprise residents.
5: That's a grown up there.
2: They typically occur about once a year.
5: That's your big boy.
2: Maybe he liked the music. We don't know.
5: Yeah, maybe he was waiting for a song. Hey, you guys never play my record.
2: That's right.
1: You know they have Moose on the Loose giving away tickets.
2: Yeah, the promotional opportunities were right there.
1: Wear big antlers for a hat. Yes.
2: Sierra Nevada is the largest ski resort in Spain in terms of total slope length.
1: We have Sierra Nevadas. I don't know what Spain's doing.
2: I'm just telling you.
1: Okay.
2: And it's the southernmost ski resort on the continent of Spain. However, the other day, 2 days ago, the skiers who were enjoying the last of the year skiing, the late spring skiing, were inundated by wild horses on the ski slopes, as you can see here.
4: Oh, wow.
2: They just kind of ran through.
5: How cool is that?
4: I don't think there's anything more beautiful than wild horses.
2: Oh, I agree. Oh, they're so pretty.
1: Anything more beautiful than the wild horse named Wildfire?
2: They're like running through the skiers.
3: Call them Wildfire.
5: I can see why they want to get out of the way.
2: Yeah. Yeah, I don't think, but that's pretty cool.
1: Do we have wild horses here somewhere?
5: We do.
2: We do.
5: I at one point, I knew the numbers.
1: No kidding.
5: Mm-hmm. Yeah, but they're out there.
4: Huh.
1: Wow.
2: Yep.
1: I'm scared of horses.
2: Are you?
5: I get it.
1: I don't know where. I took the kids somewhere one time, and they kicked me in the shin, and it was just,
5: they can be intimidating. So then they know that you're scared, and then they get scared.
1: Yeah. That's it. They knew.
2: They'll bump you in the head, believe me. I know.
1: Oh, yeah, you got bumped in the head. That's right.
5: Well, you were the pony she named
1: Wildfire. Busted down the snow.
2: Busted down the snow.
1: Yeah, it was
2: such a sad day.

0: say.
1: What is a say?
0: Honey, she went out looking for it, and she died.
2: Yeah.
3: What?
4: She dies?
2: Yeah, she dies looking for a horse.
4: What are you guys listening to? This is awful.
0: And listen, honey, everybody's dead today.
1: This is terrible.
2: Is there, is there any wonder disco became so popular?
0: Yeah. Right? Yeah.
1: You're saying that you got knocked in the head? Is that what you're saying?
0: You can't dance to this.
5: Where'd that happen at?
2: Christy got kicked in the...
0: got hit in the head at a polo match. Ooh, yeah. We all know.
2: Oh, you did?
0: Oh, that's right. You have a song about that.
1: I don't recall any song. I just asked you a question.
2: Why would I inject myself forcefully into the conversation? Wonderful.
1: I wouldn't do that.
0: Please share.
2: If you had a song because and if you could play it.
6: This is from Pat's album, Crowbar.
0: Sadly, quite accurate.
1: Oh, Christy, do you remember the name of the horse?
0: I don't remember.
1: You don't? Well.
0: No.
1: Christy went to a polo party with the polo ponies all around.
2: Man, I love America. There was one-

0: I was trying to hug the horse. It didn't really care for me.
1: Oh, boy.
0: But that leads me to this story.
2: Oh. Well, real quick, I was 30, in my 30s, before I found out that was not Neil Young. I thought that was Neil Young my entire life.
0: I can totally understand that.
3: The vocal, not totally the same, but yeah.
2: I have no idea.
0: Yeah. Hmm. A farmer in England is planning to breed less photogenic Highland cows to deter TikTok users from harassing his animals.
4: Aww.
0: Alex Birch told the BBC,
5: are these the fuzzy cows, the hairy cows?
0: My cows don't get any peace. I've seen the videos. I've seen it in person. I've seen someone filming a yoga video next to them. They want to hug his cows.
2: Wouldn't it be cheaper just to get an electric fence?
0: He said one time he found 30 people all with cameras flashing with the cows cornered at the edge of a field.
1: The furry cows are adorable, if that's what we're talking about.
4: It is, yeah.
0: He said he has not taken this decision lightly, but felt he had no choice. Outbreeding involves crossing the Highland cows with another hill breed in order to make them less appealing to visitors. Oh, see?
3: You like those furry ones? They are funny.
4: What do they raise them for?
0: Well, they do have an electric fence.
2: Huh.
0: So I don't know.
3: Which one's the cow?
4: All right.
1: You know, the only thing I'm going to punch one of those things. I can tell you that.
6: I got my vest and my hat.
7: And my smile.
3: Cow tipping. There's a tip for the one. But
0: guys.
3: Put the fork
7: have
3: down.
7: Have a salad.
1: Wow.
8: So unfair.
0: We talked earlier.
1: This might be a wonderful one.
5: Yes.
0: We talked earlier this month about United Airlines adding beds in some of the economy seats.
4: Yeah.
0: Where they would add, like, when you have a row of three, it can become a bed. Well, Air New Zealand, not to be outdone, is introducing bunk beds for economy travelers.
1: I got news. I've flown on planes with three seats and tried to lay down. It's not. It's too short.
0: But they give you a bed thing, like,
1: kind
0: of like they I have for my dogs, that you make the whole back seat. The airline, though, Air New Zealand, is going to open bookings for 4-hour nap slots in so-called Sky Nest sleep pods.
3: I love it.
0: Which they say will be the first lie-flat beds for budget air travelers. The 6 curtained berths will be available to economy and premium economy flyers
1: for $9 million
0: on the airline's new Boeing 787-9 Dreamliner. And they start in November. The planes will service Auckland to New York, which is a 16 to 18 hour flight.
1: Yeah,
3: okay.
0: So you need to take a nap.
1: From Sydney to New York. Yeah, and that's like a 22 hour.
0: You can't sit upright that long. Yeah. Cost is only $291 in addition to your ticket.
2: Only $291 more to on the plane?
0: Yeah.
2: Oh, wait.
8: you gotta.
2: Oh, I can't say that.
0: You're taking a nap, Jeff.
2: I'm sorry.
1: Yes. Can't you leave yourself alone?
4: You guys couldn't. I bet you couldn't.
1: That looks much better than my first apartment, I can tell you that.
3: Oh, it's pretty comfortable.
1: Yeah.
0: Yeah, you're going to be with strangers around?
3: Is that how that works?
4: That's like college.
2: Well, no, you got a curtain?
1: You got a curtain?
3: Still.
2: Like college.
1: You know what Jeff says?
4: You got a curtain.
1: I'm a jerkin.
3: Close that jerkin curtain.
0: Wow.
3: You know the farts, though.
4: What? Oh,
3: my gosh, the farts.
4: What? Why are you immediately farting?
1: Not a history.
0: Because you're in an airplane.
1: You're lying back. You're relying back.
0: Well, a lot of people get gassy on flights.
1: Oh, yeah.
4: Really?
1: Yeah. It's the air pressure.
3: Huh? Oh, boy, that pressure up there.
4: Why
0: we've talked about that.
1: That's one of the problems with climbing Everest, the farting. You get up there squeezed out of you. Yeah.
0: A hot air balloon made an emergency landing in a Southern California backyard recently.
1: I've done it.
0: The enormous hot air balloon with 13 people on board descended safely on a small plot of grass at a home in Temecula. Denny Barnett, the owner of Magical Adventures, which provides the balloon rides.
1: It's a magical adventure.
0: Declined to identify the pilot, but said he had exercised great judgment and had done the right thing, apparently.
3: Exercised great judgment.
0: Yeah.
3: I wonder what that feels like.
4: I have no idea.
1: I landed in a hot air balloon like that, crashed right into the ground. Yeah.
0: Apparently they needed to make an emergency landing because of low fuel and a shift in winds.
1: He said, "We're going to see that tree up there?" And I go, "Yeah, we're going to use that as a brake."
0: Oh.
1: You're kidding me. And boy, hit the top of the tree and hit the basket went
3: I'm going soon.
1: Horizontal.
4: You are.
3: Got the invite and everything. In fact, I can't remember what you said, Jeff. Are you going?
2: I'm in.
3: All right, yeah, yeah.
1: Oh,
3: yeah.
1: No.
7: Oh,
1: no,
7: you're not going to be jerking it up there, right?
1: Now, Josh, you getting off the ground in a hot air balloon.
3: Yeah, you're right.
1: That's going to be quite.
3: I'm only telling you guys.
4: How big okay. is the basket? Like, how many people can it hold?
3: I'm not too sure, but the invite was for four.
4: Yeah,
0: it's usually about four.
4: And then a driver, yeah.
3: So
4: okay.
0: Bob and I went up in a hot air balloon, remember this? And we landed in a field down on the south side of the city, and it had just been plowed, and it was just like, you know.
3: Ridgy?
4: Oh, yeah.
0: And we landed sideways, like the basket hit and fell over, and I was on the bottom of all these guys, and it was bouncing up and down. It was not
3: a great that's experience.
0: But the real funny thing was we got out of the basket. The farmer that owned the field had two goats named Bob and Tom.
4: Oh,
3: how cool.
0: Isn't that cute? Isn't that cute?
1: Tell me that ain't karma.
0: Yeah.
1: Oscar, here you go.
3: That's too many people in there.
0: That's way too many people.
1: Holy hell.
7: How many people are on your basket? In your basket?
1: Just me and the pilot.
0: We had four in ours.
3: That's not even enjoyable.
4: No, it's that's too many.
7: No.
1: Yeah, but can you take a step back? But you're standing on my foot.
4: Yeah. I feel like it should be higher. I want it up to my neck if I'm going to
7: the basket. Yeah, I agree with Jess.
3: No, I want to be able to put my hands on it.
4: No.
3: Listen, I'm going to be terrified.
0: Yeah, you're afraid of heights.
4: I kind of just want to go to see Josh freak out.
3: Doesn't it look like I'm in the basket? You see the guy with the
4: hoodie, the hat,
3: and the sunglasses and the hoodie?
1: That's Josh.
4: That's funny.
1: That's him.
3: I've already done it.
0: Yeah, you don't need to go.
4: Surrounded by cute girls?
1: I knew we were in an alternate universe. I knew it. Oh, by the way, Oske, this is on X, Twitter. Jeff the Hefe agrees. I was today years old, 48, when I found out Horse with No Name by America was not Neil Young.
2: Thank you, Jeff.
1: He just heard you say it.
2: Say all Jeffs are dumb.
3: And don't sleep on Sister Golden Hair. That might be America's finest hour.
1: Their catalog, oh my God.
7: I need you. Oh yeah. This is for all the lonely people.
9: Oz never did give nothing to the Tin Man.
1: That he didn't already have. You're not an American girl.
4: No, I don't like that song.
3: It's not often that we get that Jeff talks about a song he hates.
2: I hate that song.
7: There's an anecdote about Neil Young and the band driving around, and that came on the radio, and one of the band members go, when do we record this?
0: Is that true?
7: I think that's supposed to be true.
1: Neil Young dreams about singing that well.
0: Okay? Yeah, no joke.
1: Said it before, I'll say it again. He writes a great song.
0: He and Bob Dylan, they're in the same category. They write great songs, but boy.
3: I think their voice is working.
1: Oh, come on.
0: Really?
1: I'm driving to Columbus, Ohio in my first, my red Gremlin, and I'm going to go play pinball for the afternoon.
3: That sounds like...
1: It was amazing. Before I found any sort of female in...
0: Companionship?
1: And the heartache and the pain in the ass. And
4: people. Sounds like the opening of a movie.

0: Fried Tin Man.
1: No. Oh,
2: come on. Oh, come on.
1: This guy sounds like a whiny bitch.
2: He's not. This isn't my favorite America song.
0: Everybody.
3: But Oz never did give nothing to the Tin Man. I bet he didn't already have.
1: Oh, how profound.
4: Yeah.
1: Oh, my goodness.
4: Real dumb lyrics.
0: I will not sit here.
3: For the topic of Sir Galahad.
2: Here we go. The pre-chorus build-up.
1: Jeff has ripped his headphones off.
2: Pre-chorus build-up.
0: Oh, yeah. Love it.
3: When I say I'm spinning round.
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0: Don't you wish there was a pill you could take where you could instantly be able to play the guitar? Just like Eddie Van Halen, or B.B. King, or Segovia. And each of the various styles of these different guitar players would be represented by different kinds of pills. Like, for example, let's say if you wanted to play like Eddie Van Halen, there'd be these bright red gelatin capsules you could take. And the B.B. King pills would be dark blue, and they'd be called blues. For obvious colloquial reasons. And they would ideally be washed down with a pint of Early Times. And the Segovia pills would be these little tiny brown pills, but they'd be the most powerful pills of all, because he's really the best guitar player when you stop and think about it. I mean, that Spanish classical stuff's really hard to play when you're drunk. You could take one of these pills and be able to play just like the guy on the label, like for, let's say, like 3 hours. Like if you were at a party, or if you wanted to impress your girlfriend, or maybe if you wanted to impress your parents, let's say, if they were just kind of undecided about you. And you wouldn't have to suffer for your art, and you wouldn't have to pay dues, and you wouldn't have to worry about practicing all the damn time, and you wouldn't have to worry about getting screwed over by a bunch of club owners and managers, or having your gigs get downgraded to small comedy clubs. And you wouldn't have to worry about having your kids hate you and your wife leave you because you're practicing all the time, or worrying about getting arthritis or dying in a plane crash, or all the crap that goes along with getting that good. Just take one of these pills and be able to play great instantly when that be neat.
1: Well, I actually happen to have one of those pills on me. Cool.
2: Really?
3: Okay, yeah. Uh-huh. Want some water? Okay, go ahead, swallow it.

0: On acoustic, even.
1: Wouldn't that be great? People like that, wouldn't that be me? But there's not.
2: There's Christy Lee at the news desk having a problem with her
3: deodorant.
2: Right armpit.
3: I don't know what's going on.
2: You smell like potato soup?
3: Do I stink?
4: No.
3: It itches or
2: do
3: something.
2: Do you offend?
3: I'm scratchy.
2: Hmm. There's Pat Godwin.
4: Don't you love to hear a lady say that? It itches or something.
2: Yeah, it really itches. There's Willie Griswold.
5: We have spray deodorant in the men's room.
2: Yeah, I know, because

0: One time I thought it was hairspray. I put it in there.
1: Oh, right in your head.
2: You did what?
0: I thought the deodorant was hairspray, and I sprayed it in my hair.
2: Oh.
3: In the men's bathroom. FDS.
1: I have that cream called Fresh Balls, and it comes in a tube much like your toothpaste does.
2: No.
4: Really?
1: Oh, yeah. That was the morning. I call that the morning of two showers. That's what that was.
0: Your teeth smelled like sandalwood. Oh, yes. There.
4: Now go back. How does this work now? It
1: goes on like a lotion and dries to a powder. It's called Fresh Balls. And
2: we talked about it.
1: They have fresh breasts. They have fresh
2: breasts.
1: Fresh sweat. Yeah, something like this. Yeah, fresh.
4: Is it an antiperspirant?
1: No, it's to keep your nether regions smelling fresh. But it's really? Not a deodorant.
2: It's like a powder. Like
4: you don't want to go to the office with smelly balls?
1: You have some powder that you put on.
0: He has medicated Gold Bond is what he has.
4: I have it in my shoes right now.
1: Why do you have medicated on? You're going to burn something.
4: No, I have my whatever foot powder. Yeah, that's it, though.
1: The menthol?
4: You don't
2: powder the balls anymore?
4: No.
2: Hmm.
1: Really?
0: Hmm. Every morning for me, I'm like LeBron before a playoff game. I'm just chalking up.
1: Smack.
4: Yeah. Because it used to be, I did that chalk dust got all over my clothes. I'd go out in the garage and spray it on, but
3: the garage.
0: You were spraying your balls in the garage, Dad?
4: Not anymore.
3: The neighbors, they got their door
1: on. Did you hear what your son had to ask you? Are you spraying your balls in the garage, Daddy?
4: Let's see. Coming up.
0: My lacrosse stick was in there.
1: Oh, what's he doing? Spraying his balls in the garage.
4: Now, we'll move forward
1: Good
4: here.
1: Good shopping.
4: I think we have a possible great song coming up from Patty G. Christy, do you know the story?
2: Yes, I do. A new study suggests the best time to text someone following a first date.
4: I'd like the guys to speculate. Willie, you're the one out there in the world of dating.
0: I mean, you hear about there's a 3-day rule. There's a 1-day rule.
1: I've heard the next Olympics. That's when you're supposed to.
2: The next Olympics.
4: I mean, don't you think... If you had a first date with someone, if you wait 3 days,
0: Dad,
4: she's going to think you're not interested.
0: Don't you usually wait between the first and second trimester before you text back?
1: Hang on a second, ladies and gentlemen.
0: When do you text back? Is it
1: What's he doing? Well, he's spraying his balls out of the garage, and then he's going to impregnate somebody. he's something else.
4: Yeah, I've had this fresh ball sounds just that way you don't get it all over the room.
1: Right.
2: Oh, we'll have to get you some. I thought you had some.
4: But it's actually called Fresh Balls.
1: Fresh Balls.
2: Yes.
1: Look it up.
4: And it's in a toothpaste tube?
1: It looks just like it because I've made the mistake. Sleepy mornings, it's a crapshoot.
2: Yeah.
3: Wow.
4: Yeah. So you put the old toothpaste
1: and
4: on the sack.
1: And you don't want to put it in your mouth either.
0: Oh, wait.
1: The fresh balls.
0: In my head, you put the fresh balls on your toothbrush.
3: That's what I thought.
4: Yeah. Yeah. You put the toothpaste
1: on
4: your balls.
1: No, I put the toothpaste on my balls.
3: Oh, that's not too bad.
2: I'm with Willie.
1: I thought you brushed your teeth the morning of two showers.
2: Okay.
0: Was it minty fresh down there?
1: It was...
4: You'd have to ask somebody else, I'm assuming.
1: It felt breezy. I'll tell you that.
4: Really?
1: Oh, yeah.
2: It's psychologists have conducted an experiment on 543 heterosexual individuals and discovered that texting the morning after the date resulted in high levels of perceived chemistry, greater motivation to meet up again, and the highest level of relationship intentions.
4: So,
1: not to mention neediness goes off the chart.
4: If you went out on a Friday and then at that Friday evening you texted, that would be bad, right?
2: I just think it depends on the person and how the date went.
1: Wait a minute. What are you saying?
2: If you went out Friday night.
4: Well, they're saying if you went out on Friday night, you would text her Saturday morning saying, hey, had a great time.
1: So you're saying go on Friday lunch, you text her that evening?
4: No. You would wait. This sounds like they're saying the statistic you're supposed to wait.
2: Yeah, you wait a day.
4: But my question is, what about the content?
0: That's what I think. I think that's the bigger issue.
2: Texting 2 days after a date, however, resulted in the lowest relationship intentions from study participants and made the date look unreliable as well as uninterested.
1: How long was that?
2: 2 days.
1: 2 days. Mm-hmm. Uninterested.
4: But again, the content. You know what I'm saying? The squirting cucumber?
3: I know what I put.
4: Squirting cucumber?
1: Yeah, right.
3: Night of, I love you. Great date.
2: You want to meet my kid?
4: Oh, and then instead of a dick pic, you send a picture of your son.
2: Yeah.
1: This is my son. Is it okay?
3: On my shoulders.
1: Can he call you mommy? Yeah.
0: Are you free tomorrow? It's Mother's Day at Jimmy's school. He could really use someone to go with them. You know, I've gone on first dates and texted back that night. Don't say something weird. Just be like, hey, that was a lot of fun. I'd love to see you again. Just something like that.
3: Yeah, no games.

0: invited to do those?
1: Yes, of course. You don't
2: send them out. You don't just send them on.
0: I don't even send them. I don't do. I've never. I would never do that.
3: Really?
4: I'm a little short on cash. Can you send me a dick pic? Yeah. Something like that. Oh boy.
2: Yeah.
0: Oh, yikes.
3: I think the older you get, you know, you just get right to the point. You know, life is short.
2: Right.
4: Right. Yeah. Way short.
0: So
4: right.
0: If you're really old. Maybe you're living in, I don't know, an old folks home or something.
4: Uh huh.
0: Then what do you do?
3: Oh, you're down in Florida.
4: Oh. You got your note? Ooh.
3: Girl, the food was great. The company, even better. Why sit here all night long?
4: Why?
3: Going on about the weather. I know it's our first date. Good girls gotta wait, but I just turned 83, and you said you're 78.

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17: Great to be back.
18: I brought you a little something.
17: What's that?
18: Fresh balls.
19: Oh, look at that. Yeah, your own tube of fresh balls.
17: Oh, this is the...
18: Brand new tube.
17: Looks like a toothpaste tube, and that it goes on...
18: As
17: like
18: a lotion.
17: A cream. And
18: dries like a powder.
17: I can't wait.
18: It can be easily mistaken for toothpaste. Thankfully, you can end up putting toothpaste on your balls instead of lotion in your mouth.
17: Yeah, that's great. Thank you. I've heard of it. Don't throw it this way. I've got tea over it.
18: It's a landmine over there. It's unbelievable.
17: Okay. Well, now we were discussing nose rings and nose jewelry. Mm-hmm. I don't know. How about you feel about the eyebrow thing?
20: I like some of that stuff.
21: Yeah,
20: too.
21: That could be very attractive.
18: I want to know this. The line, the cut line, is that like something they choose, or was that an accident?
20: For some, yes, and for others, no.
21: Like Charlie Puth, I don't know what's going on.
18: Yeah, his
21: there.
18: Charlie, his
19: that
18: seems
19: a
18: real.
19: Scar. Is that you a
18: mean,
19: scar?
18: You mean,
21: maybe.
18: You mean Puth?
20: Yeah.
21: I thought it was Perth.
18: No, that's Australia.
20: Puth. Huh. No, Perth is what...
21: Perth?
17: Is what... who carries one of the... Paul Lynn?
20: Charlie

0: girlfriend. No,
1: a Perth is where I put my pith knife.
2: You got your pith helmet with.
3: Jamie had that on Ted Lasso, the soccer player.
1: Oh, Jamie Tart.
3: Jamie Tart. Tart.
0: Yeah. I always think it looks cool whether it's real or not.
1: No kidding.
0: Yeah, does it bug you?
1: Yeah, that distracts me more than a piercing.
0: Oh. Mm.
2: Do you think that a nose piercing is meant to signal something?
0: No, I think it's just an expression.
2: Like, I'm of easy virtue.
1: I know.
0: Not at all.
2: I'm a round-heeled woman.
1: I know what you're thinking. He's insane, of course, because this is our life. But there was a time when it depended on what kind of handkerchief you wore in your back pocket. That was a signal.
0: Mm. Yeah, there have been
1: what
0: signals.
1: You were into.
2: But also, it was like a theory that if a woman smoked at a bar, she was ready for it.
0: Right, right.
4: Cigarette and a drink and a tattoo.
0: I've actually found, they can be tougher to to get into the bedroom.
4: Nah.
1: A little sour,
3: huh?
1: Yeah.
0: Well,
5: I don't know who you think you're talking to.
2: Now, I have another. So, we had this letter. Was the letter from Jack or who? Yes, Jack in Linden, Pennsylvania.
1: Jack in Linden and somebody else in Pennsylvania. Oh, no, Peoria.
2: Jack said that his landlady is over 80 and she has a nose piercing.
3: Right.
2: Now, Mike, the next question is, maybe a jeweler would know this. Do elderly ladies have a different type of jewelry? In other words, do they have, like, I don't know, medallions in honor of their grandchildren or something hanging from their nose?
3: No, Tom.
0: Maybe not from their nose.
3: No, they would have probably a nice diamond bracelet. Stud. Yeah. They're not going to put a charm bracelet on their nose.
1: Well, they make
2: maybe take the diamond from their wedding ring now that the old man's been dead for 20 years.
3: Maybe.
2: Stick that in their nose.
0: Perhaps.
2: Yeah. Whenever I think of Bruce, I look at my nose.
1: Well, you know, they have Mother's Day rings, right?
3: Yeah,
1: you have
3: of course.
1: Kids with their birthstones in the ring.
3: I have my grandmother's.
2: So I'm just saying,
3: do
2: they have a line of nose stuff for the elderly? I think it's a pretty small market.
1: Yeah, I don't know if that's that exact marketing for depending on age, but possibly.
2: These are questions that can be answered. And are people dyeing their pubes? That's another question.
0: People are dyeing their pubes.
1: Yeah, that's got to.
3: Yeah, of course they are.
0: I don't think it's, again, that's a small
2: now,
0: sector.
2: Would you use, like, Rit?
3: No, Tom.
4: No, they use.
1: No,
4: they
1: you use a pause. The regular Easter egg coloring is what you use.
3: Special dye
2: now,
3: for that.
2: The people that are doing this Halloween hair with the crazy purple and green stuff. Mm-hmm. Is that a traditional dyeing company?
4: That can sometimes
2: Clairol, Kool-Aid.
3: That can be Kool-Aid too. Kool-Aid does that.
4: Younger girls, Kool-Aid.
1: You dunk your
0: head in
1: Kool-Aid.
0: I had no idea they were doing that.
4: Oh, yeah. Because it comes out easy.
5: Oh, yeah.
0: That makes sense.
4: Yeah.
0: Wow.
2: I can just see a short story. Kool-Aid on the coochie.
1: Well, that sounds like a show.
0: Raymond Carver, isn't it?
3: Well, on the same topic, Greg wants to know, do you think old ladies in their 70s and 80s still shave everything? Or do they just give up and let it grow?
0: I think some do, yeah.
4: They lose a lot of that hair, too, older people.
3: Yeah, that's true.
0: Oh, it naturally starts falling out?
3: Like my shin hair?
4: From my dating pool, I can tell that some of the older ladies have lost
3: a
4: lot of their
0: pubic hair. Oh, boy.
1: I think we can't get away from the fact that this might get lost in the shuffle, but Tom prefers the hardwood opposed to the shag carpeting. He admitted that.
0: Well, what's good for
3: he's always said that.
0: What's good for the goose is apparently not good for the gander, though. You want to keep a full...
3: That's
2: because I had pubic hair was late to arrive to me.
1: It's very precious.
2: Yeah, so
3: you probably aren't very hairy down there anyway, are you?
4: do you do any maintenance?
1: No, you're a blonde originally, right?
2: Yeah,
1: fair.
2: Do you remember Dick Versace, the NBA coach that had that swirl top hairdo?
3: Like cotton candy hair?
2: Yeah, I do that down there.
1: Do you remember?
2: Sort of like an exotic comb over. I look like I've got a turban above my...
1: Do you remember the morning Reggie Miller was on with us, and we were all laughing about... Versace was the coach of the Pacers at the time. Oh, the interim coach. And Reggie said, I'd seen Dick in the shower. I didn't know you guys knew that was a complicated comb over. And you said... Well, I'm alive. I have eyes.
2: It's hard to. I guess he would grow his hair like a foot and a half on one side, and then it would swirl around.
0: Yep. That's got to be really weird in the shower.
2: I've only seen it two or three times. There was one guy in Hollywood that did it for a while. He was one of the comedians did that.
3: I don't understand how your hair grows on one side and not the other.
2: Well, no, it grows. But he would, I think, trim it. And then, do you remember? You met him, right?
3: Who, Dick Versace?
2: Yeah.
3: Yes, but I just don't understand.
0: So it's bald in the middle. So no, you want no. one side long.
1: Yeah, it's and then classic ball.
0: Around. Right, right. right. right. So instead of doing meeting in the middle?
2: Yes, instead of doing a comb over, it was more of a Dairy Queen swirl without a tip. Yeah.
4: When we were growing up, you saw it a lot in older guys. Not so much now.
1: Every time when they stop doing that and just go ahead, and this is my hair, it looks so much better. Than
0: That's right.
3: Yeah.
1: God knows how long they've spent coming up with that style in front of the mirror in the morning.
2: And presumably you couldn't shower.
1: Well, no, it'd fall apart, right?
3: Well, we
1: that's where Reggie saw it. He said it was on one side.
4: So odd,
1: real long. Yeah,
0: I'm considering something for this summer. Normally, I'm a five or yeah. I think is that what's the longest guard you can have on a Clippers?
4: Maybe five.
1: I think
4: or
1: it
4: six.
1: Is five. Yeah.
0: Normally I'm a five or I'm the longest, but I'm thinking about going to like a four or a three.
1: Okay.
0: At some point this summer, what do you guys think?
1: That's weird. I thought about this morning too, but I've noticed. The top is really thinning, so I think it's going to be classy if I go shorter.
0: Oh, okay.
3: You think it's classier if it goes shorter?
1: No, it's going to be the classic
0: U-shaped pattern.
1: He's going bald. No, yes, yeah. I see a lot of that.
3: Don't.
1: Yeah, I think I'd like to.
2: Leave it right where it is.
0: Well, you do not look
3: nice.
0: Even if it is thinning up top, you don't read as a Baldman.
4: Not at all.
3: No.
1: Yeah, a Baldman.
0: Right.
2: Daniel Baldman.
1: Okay. There's Daniel, and Billy, Steven.
0: Yeah.
2: Now, it's time for us to review letters. We can be reached, of course, in the world of email, bobandtom@bobandtom.com. Love to hear from you. I can't read this letter, right?
0: You can do it. We believe in you.
2: No. I can read it. I just I got halfway through it and got to the content and realized
0: I see.
2: It was a little too salty, I believe, for the room.
3: Really?
2: So we'll go back to Chick McGee.
0: How about this? Joe writes in from Oshkosh.
3: Oshkosh, Wisconsin.
0: That's right.
3: It's a great air show.
0: Greetings to the nice folks that give me miles with smiles.
3: Aww,
0: isn't that nice?
1: That is nice.
0: He goes on to say terrible things about each of us. No.
1: Oh.
0: I am semi-retired, and I drive a Sprinter van around the country. I deliver small shipments that need to be expedited to waiting customers. You know, your organs, your...
1: Okay.
0: No, I don't know.
3: I bought that.
0: The 4 hours I spend listening to you are the best 4 hours of the day. Isn't that nice?
1: That's nice?
0: A week or so ago, you had a story about people in Africa having their genitals stolen.
2: Yeah, mm-hmm. I remember that.
1: You mean while they're sleeping?
3: These guys were.
2: Very odd.
0: Apparently, there was a group of men in the same area who said they had 50% of their genitals stolen. When they were examined by doctors, it was determined they were not completely crazy, just half nuts. Thank you, Joe.
3: There you go.
2: Well worth the wait. It was in Tanzania.
3: Yep.
2: Tanzania. Police were holding 10 people in custody who had claimed their genitals had been stolen.
0: Yeah. Oh, well, that's an easy check, isn't it?
3: You would think.
2: Yeah.
0: Or is the argument that maybe they gave them away?
2: It was apparently some kind of like voodoo thing, and they accused these people of stealing their genitals, and then those people were attacked.
0: Oh, my gosh.
2: So it was actually...
0: Voodoo's fascinating. And actually, it's voodoo.
1: No kidding.
0: If you talk to the experts, yeah.
1: I don't know if I should tell you that. I've heard of a voodoo curse, I guess. You're supposed to put a person's name on a slip of paper and put it in the freezer.
0: You be careful with that, don't you?
1: Yeah, it turns them upside down, I guess.
2: Oh.
1: Well, that's all there is to it.
2: Yeah. These were nine of the people arrested were men.
0: Okay.
2: There's one woman. She claimed her snatch was snatched.
1: You know, I think your heart was in the right place, but you helped nothing. Blurting out snatch.
2: But I can't read this letter.
1: Dear Bob and Tom Show, this letter is for the cartoon guy, Chick, but I think Josh is a cartoon guy. I think we like cartoons.
0: Sure. Right? Oh, yes.
1: I don't know what subscriptions you have for streaming. It's quite simple, Katrina. I have all of them. But if you have Disney, the original Jetsons are now available.
0: Oh, good.
1: That's exciting. Yeah. I did not know that.
0: You've been watching it, haven't you, Kristen?
3: Yeah, I have been watching it. It's great. Right before you go to bed, it's just a real nice, you know, you don't have to think.
2: And Elroy was an answer in a recent New York Times crossword puzzle.
0: Oh, that's a good answer.
3: Really?
2: Yeah. George's boy, Elroy.
3: Yeah.
1: That's two vowels and a nice hard consonant.
2: There you go. Yeah. Yeah. Very good.
1: That's Katrina. She says, I'm in a cornfield.
3: Oh, all right.
1: There you go.
2: Okay, very good. Now, we were talking about For some reason, we've been getting a lot of letters from Hawaii.
3: Mm-hmm.
1: We go in streaks.
2: Yeah, we got another one. Someone had said there are no snakes in Hawaii. That's sort of correct. There are no land snakes in Hawaii. This comes to us from Ka.
0: Hi, Ka.
2: But it's spelled J-A-Y, but pronounced Ka.
0: Interesting.
2: So that's very odd.
3: Yeah.
0: Sounds Hawaiian to me.
2: Yeah.
1: Ka.
2: So if you're a jock.
3: Looks like Jay to me.
2: Never mind. there are no real land snakes in Hawaii. The land animals, no worries. The ocean animals, uh-oh.
3: Well, yeah, sea snakes.
0: I'm more afraid of water snakes.
2: The real snakes live in the shallows. Eels and sea snakes smell meat and blood in the water from miles away.
1: Oh, jeez.
2: P.S. There are also sharks.
3: Mm-hmm.
2: The reputable resorts send out a crew every morning to clear the shallows connected to their beaches.
3: Oh.
0: How'd you like to be a snake clearer?
3: Clear the shallows.
2: Then he says, P.S.
3: What they do with them?
2: P.S. Dear Josh.
0: Hello.
2: You haven't lived until you've had Kahlua pork.
0: Oh, I'm intrigued to assume it's pork prepared with Kahlua.
3: With Kahlua? Do you, what, marinate it?
2: All right, or is Kahlua a term for something else in Hawaii?
4: I don't know. Be, yeah.
1: What is the alcohol of Kahlua?
4: Very low.
3: What is the alcohol? I don't know.
4: 4.7.
3: Oh, really?
0: Try the
2: out of 5.
4: You got to have about 4.
3: I've only had Kahlua and cream. That's the only thing I've ever
2: had. Yeah, I mean, is Kahlua something beside a drink?
3: Like a white Russian?
2: I don't know what. I'll try to do some homework on Kahlua.
0: Being overweight, I always appreciate when people send in food suggestions.
2: I mean, you think he directed that to you? I thought he directed it to you.
0: I have no doubt he directed it to me. And, you know, I wonder where he may have gotten such an idea.
3: Yeah, I wonder.
0: It wasn't from me begging listeners to, I don't know, postscript their letters with food suggestions.
1: Oh, you know, and it wasn't Josh who just 10 minutes ago, we've got prostitute news coming up. Josh. Yeah.
0: Strip club news.
2: It was strip club
0: news. Prostitute adjacent.
1: Josh.
0: Prostitute light.
3: Strip clubs and food. That's all he thinks you do.
1: Oh, God. Dear Bob and Tom Show, pretty sure my neighbors adopted some peacocks on their farm.
0: Oh, yay. Oh.
1: Ask me how I know. That's exactly right. Allie from Milton, Wisconsin.
0: So do you think he goes up to his neighbor and goes, so did you get some peacocks?
1: You got some peacocks.
0: It looks like he hasn't slept in 3 days.
2: They're very loud, are they?
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2: Okay, he's here. Okay, good.
20: Hey, what's going on, Chris? What's
2: up, baby? Dog's here, guys. Okay, this is Mr. Mad Dog Sings the Blues.
21: Hello. Can you hear me?
2: Hey, Dog. How are you? Listen, good, Steve's got the band rehearsed. We're all set. I see you've got some new lyrics here. I didn't think anything rhymed with speculum.
21: There's some research. Hello, ladies. How are you? Looking good today.
22: Hi, Mad Dog.
21: Hello.
2: Listen, Dog, Ricky and I kind of rearranged this. We moved some stuff around here, but it's okay. Steve's got the band working.
21: Rearranged it? I don't have the changes.
2: Steve, could you count it off?
21: Where's the changes?
23: Sing the blues, babe.
24: One, two, three, four.

0: little sing here.
1: I don't have to change. I'm my fault. Is it, where's
2: he's in the bathroom, dog.
1: Thompson's bathroom.

0: such that a was surprise. Great, guys.
1: Okay, we're done. Thank you. That was great, dog. That's a wrap. Mr. Mad Dog sings the blues.
2: That's a wrap.
1: Perfect, perfect. Very good work. Let me thank the soloists, Oboe Jones and the Oboe. That was very nice. Myron, the accordion solo was flawless.
2: Yeah, Myron. Nice job.
1: Habib, the sitar. A tear to my eye. Guys from Yvenna Boys Choir, Adolf, Fritz, Hans, great solo. Fantastic. And also special thanks to Mr. Robert Vaughn. Guys, give him a round of applause.
2: What did Robert Vaughn do?
1: The Napoleon solo. Truly a new era in blues. Listen, Alan, we can just take Dog out in the mix.
3: You got it, Tom.
2: Well, we did a new era in blues. Okay, Tom, we ready to go with this thing now?
3: He's gone again.
2: Tom's gone again? We got to do something. I got 5 pages of lyrics here. I got some rhymes you guys are not going to believe. We'll just jump into it. Follow me, all right? My baby went to the gyno. Wait, whoa. Okay, guys. All right. Funny stuff. Get back here. Guys.
4: Tom, Josh has asked a question.
5: This is what I'm positing.
6: Okay.
7: Okay, go ahead.
5: What did the bottle of ranch say to the refrigerator?
7: I give up.
5: Close the door. I'm dressing.
4: Ho!
7: Very nice.
6: Did your niece tell you that?
5: You gotta check the temperature. No, but I have told my niece that.
6: Yes. And?
5: She shook her head and walked away.
4: They grow up so fast. Yeah.
8: That's nice. That's a very fine joke.
4: That's a cute joke.
5: Will you tell your girls that?
7: Sure.
5: Okay.
7: Will they get it?
6: Yes. They know what ranch dressing is, don't they?
5: And we've all experienced, hey, knock, I'm dressing.
6: Yeah,
5: close the door.
6: Oh my gosh.
8: Okay, what do you mean? What?
6: Will they get it?
8: What do you mean, will they get it? What?
7: How did you word that?
5: I say bottle of ranch.
7: Okay, that's the thing. I'm not sure.
5: Right.
7: Okay,
5: so you don't want to say.
7: Because you can't say what are the ranch dressings. Okay.
5: Right.
9: Yeah, don't say
8: I guess I don't use the word dressing for salad dressing very often.
7: That's why I'm asking. I'm not sure.
8: I say Italian or French or ranch. I don't say ranch dressing or French dressing.
5: Right. Oh, sure, but sometimes will anybody say, what dressing do you have on there or what dressing would you like?
8: Yeah. I've heard that, yes.
7: It is an odd word, isn't it?
6: Dressing.
8: Dressing, yeah.
6: Well, you're dressing a salad.
9: You're dressing up the salad.
5: Yeah. But you can also dress not putting ranch on it.
6: Right. No.
10: That's true.
8: Remember the Bugs Bunny where he dresses up the chicken? Yeah, ready to go, General. He puts them all in top hats. Never mind.
7: Dress up your dog, which they hate. Okay. This is a nice letter here.
8: We'll see about that.
7: Dear Bob and Tom Show, this is a guy doing tech.
8: Oh, okay.
7: He's doing tech at a stage play. And
8: you like the backstage crew.
7: Oh, yeah. I was in stage crew.
6: Yeah.
7: Many years. He's at a community theater. They're putting on Bye Bye Birdie, which he'd never seen.
5: Oh, he'd never seen it.
8: Well, that's a surprise. And it was only 100 years ago they did it.
7: He couldn't figure out where he'd heard this song. Remember this one?
9: Well, because of you,
7: dude. Paul Lynde, ladies and gentlemen.
8: You know, this is the basis of all of my nightmares.
5: Speaking of long injuries.
11: Ed Sullivan.
6: Yeah, no joke.
11: Ed Sullivan. Me, Harry McAfee, appearing with Ed Sullivan.
7: It's a great song.
5: It's a terrible song. It's an amusing moment.
9: It's like a little rude.
7: It's so great.
6: What's it from?
7: Bye Bye Birdie.
10: They talk about Ed Sullivan?
5: Yes. Yeah. And Paul Lynde should have been giving an Oscar for playing the patriarch of a family.
6: Yeah, when he's saying kids.
10: Yeah. Really?
7: Yeah.
8: You know what, though? I've just realized right now, I do enjoy seeing you enjoy that so much.
5: Yeah.
8: I never see you enjoy something
7: play.
8: Like that.
7: It's a great play. It's based on kind of Elvis going into the army.
6: Uh-huh. Okay.
7: There's a contest. There's going to be one last kiss before he goes into the army with a guy named Conrad Birdie, who's kind of an Elvis-like guy.
6: Okay.
7: And
8: Paul Lynde's going to kiss somebody?
7: No.
5: Oh, wow.
10: Paul Lynde was a theater actor?
7: He's a great one. Yes. In fact, Pat Godwin met him at which theater was it?
9: Canley Players. I picked him up from the airport and drove him around for a whole week.
7: Did he have his dogs with him?
9: He did, and his partner, yeah.
8: Did he try to drive you around?
9: No, he was a real gentleman. A little nasty when he got drunk, but in a funny way. He was really funny.
5: I can only, it must have been riotous.
6: Yeah.
7: They, and I remember reading about that he was on Hollywood Squares famously. And
6: that's how I know him.
7: They eventually
6: him.
7: Had to get a limo.
6: Most people know him. So they or on Bewitched.
9: On High Street, Chick would know. I'm sorry, did I cut you off?
7: Well, they had to get a limo because he was apparently tipsy so much they didn't let him get into a car accident.
10: And so did everybody just think he was an actor or everybody knew he was gay?
6: Everybody knew he was gay. Yeah,
5: well, there is a story of, I forget who the celebrity is, but he was in an elevator with Paul Lynde. And I'll clean this up.
10: Okay.
5: Because as Pat said, apparently Paul Lynde could get salty. But he looked at him, he goes, Mr. Lynde, I've always wondered, are you gay? And Paul Lynde looked at him and said, what, have you been living under an effing rock? while he wasn't out,
10: right.
5: It was.
10: Everybody assumed.
9: Well, I'll try to clean up what he said to me. I picked him up from the airport. They were loaded, two little poodles, and a High Street. Chick, you know where High Street is, of course,
8: sure,
9: in Columbus.
8: Columbus, Ohio, yeah.
9: And where the Veterans Auditorium.
8: Veterans Memorial Auditorium.
9: Behind that was a trailer, like an actual trailer where they kept the star. Henry Winkler was there, Vincent Price, those kind of people. And the week after Henry Winkler, they didn't. I took him to the trailer, and they hadn't cleaned the trailer yet. So I took him to the trailer, and he opens.
8: Oh my God! You can't tell this story. Go ahead.
9: I'm not going to say the word. He used the P word though.
10: Okay.
9: For female.
10: Okay.
9: So I opened the door with the key. I let him in. And he goes, "Oh my goodness, it smells like the P word in here." And he goes, "I think."
5: I don't know. Yeah, you must have been busting a gut
9: stuff
5: the whole
9: like that
5: time.
9: All week. Yeah.
7: So, well, thank you, Alex in Idaho, working the stage.
5: He also did. He was the voice of Templeton in Charlotte's Web, the rat.
10: Mm. Oh, okay.
5: And then Roger, the alien on American Dad, is of course based on Paul Lynde's
10: right.
5: Roger.
10: Yeah.
7: Just great stuff.
8: Oh, and here's another more from Bye Bye Birdie, I believe.
0: Kids, I don't know what's wrong with these kids today.
7: Yeah, this is kind of corny.
5: This is one of the more fun numbers.
8: Yeah, that's
5: one.
8: Fun.
7: Yeah, but the Ed Sullivan one.
5: No,
7: is.
5: The Ed Sullivan is purposefully corny. That
8: Isn't
5: one's
8: that
5: kids. Yeah, that is interesting.
7: It's fine.
5: That, you know what? Bye Bye Birdie is actually a fairly good time.
10: Okay.
7: Oh, yeah. And the telephone song at the beginning. It's great.
5: And
7: by the way, the movie version, it's a staggeringly gorgeous Anne Margaret.
5: Oh, it's outrageous.
7: Yeah. I doubt if she was much of a teenager. But
6: don't waste your time watching.
10: Okay, thanks, Christine. I appreciate it.
12: Why would you talk about Here Comes Brunson? You've got me. Charles Brunson.
7: And wait a minute, who? Oh God, he had a really unlikely roommate.
6: Charles Bronson?
7: As a young actor. Yeah. It'll come to me. I mean, really. I know. I think it was Jack Klugman.
5: Really? Klugman and Bronson?
7: I think so.
8: That's interesting.
7: The guy from The Odd Couple.
5: Yeah. Sure. Yeah.
7: I'm pretty sure that's who it was. I'll double check that.
6: Did Klugman have his own show in the
5: 70s?
6: Quincy, yes.
7: It was that weird phase where great comic actors like Andy Griffith became a cop.
6: Right.
5: Yeah. He became a lawyer, a very famous lawyer. Ben Matlock.
7: I'm sorry, Andrew. He became a lawyer. Yeah, they
5: remember Father Dowling mysteries with
6: Tom Bosley.
5: Yeah, Tom Bosley. Yeah. Even the Cosby mysteries was a show for a season or two.
8: It sure was. Mm-hmm. I wonder what those mysteries are.
9: What's in the drink is the mystery.
7: Sorry.
6: What are you doing?
9: Once
7: trying to find the then game Bronson.
5: Who's the great actor?
6: He's got it up for you, Jason's.
5: He's in. Okay. 12 Angry Men, and he's in. He's the best part of the movie Shampoo, and he played Crazy Like a Fox.
6: Warren Beatty.
8: Oh, Jack Weston? No.
5: It's not Jack Weston, but it's.
8: I don't know.
5: Do you remember Crazy Like a Fox?
8: I do remember Crazy Like a Fox, but I can't see the people in it.
5: I'll look it up. Sorry.
7: Okay.
8: Kentucky Man, follow me now. As closely as you'd like to. Credits a botched kick by former New York Giants kicker Young Wei Koo with saving his life. Back in December, Mark Toothaker, that's Toothaker.
5: That's a lot of time at the dentist, doesn't it?
8: Yeah. Watching the Giants play the Patriots, and when Young Wei Koo whiffed on a field goal attempt, hit the ground and not the ball.
5: Did you get your Young Wei Koo with brown rice or white rice?
6: Oh, I always go brown.
8: Either, but I always get extra water chestnuts.
6: Mm-hmm.
8: In a real-life scene reminiscent of Charlie Brown and Lucy and the Peanuts.
5: No way.
8: The scene made the 59-year-old Toothaker laughed so hard it caused a seizure. A CT scan revealed a tennis ball-sized tumor on the left side of his brain.
5: Oh, my gosh.
8: It has been since removed and turned out to be the bingo tumor. That's right, B9. And Mr. Toothaker told the press, Young Wei Koo saved my life because it could have happened on a plane going into a seizure anywhere, but it happened there.
5: Thank goodness.
7: Yeah. So, no, here's a video of the kick.
5: Oh, yeah. I mean, it's... Oh, I remember we talked about ankle? Didn't we?
8: Yeah.
7: And I know that the Manning brothers went nuts about this.
8: And this is a former, like, special teams player of the year in the NFL, Koo. He had great seasons kicking the ball.
7: He's currently, I think he's a free agent right now.
8: Oh, he's a very free agent,
7: But it's interesting that this, in a way, that they found out that he had this brain tumor.
5: Thank goodness for that.
7: Who knew? So, fellas, if you're having trouble getting permission to watch a football game, you can say, hey, this is, I'm doing this for my health.
8: Actually, during the operation procedure, the gentleman who had a tumor removed also was bitten by a radioactive spider.
5: Is that right?
8: During the procedure, and he now has a spider super strength.
5: What?
7: Are you thinking of the actor Jack Warden?
5: Thank you.
8: Yes, Jack Warden. Yep. He was He's also a great actor.
6: Great actor.
8: Heaven can wait.
7: The Apprenticeship of Duddy Kravitz.
5: Oh, he is?
7: He's great in that. He's the dad. And another great movie. And
5: Jack Warden's awesome.
6: Here we are with the five movies Tom knows.
5: I think he's down to three. In 12 Angry Men, he's got baseball tickets, and he just cannot wait to get out of there to go to the baseball game.
8: And he's sweating.
5: Yeah. Who isn't?
8: All-time sweaty movies. That should be in there. I don't know.
7: Oh, yeah.
5: Das Boot, 12 Angry Men.
9: Body Heat.
8: Oh, thanks.
5: That is a sweaty one.
8: Thanks a lot, babe.
6: Thanks, babe.
8: The very first sperm racing world championships will be held in San Francisco. The official site for the sport announced the competition will feature athletes from 128 countries.
5: Really?
8: For a $100,000 prize pool.
7: What? Yeah, we talked about this. They've been talking about doing this for quite some time, and it involves like overhead projectors and...
8: Competitors will go head-to-head with their sperm samples displayed on a microscopic racetrack, which mimics the reproductive system, complete with chemical signals, fluid dynamics, synchronized starts. The sperm that crosses the finish line first will be named the winner.
6: How do you qualify for that?
7: I don't
8: have to qualify.
7: That it's brought to you by the summertime picnic staple Solo cups.
10: How do they pin the numbers on them? Like how do you tell them apart?
8: How do you identify them?
7: These are all great questions. Yeah. I don't know.
6: Probably have some kind of identifier like that.
10: I thought all sperm look the same.
6: They do.
5: You're a spermist,
7: boy.
6: They all do look the same. She's right.
8: They're all white and murky, aren't they?
6: That's the
5: sperm. In the actual fluid,
6: that's
5: sure.
6: That's the fluid. That's not the sperm. Yeah.
7: I'm going to put my
6: it's
7: money
6: not
7: on...
6: Fluid I, that's
7: knowing
6: be
7: knowing yeah. nothing about this, I'm going to put my money on the Kenyan.
8: White and murky. Well, now this is...
7: They keep winning the marathon.
8: I don't know if that's going to help you.
7: Is this more of a sprint?
8: Yeah, you're talking distance. This is a sprint we're talking about here.
7: Yeah, but this is legit. This is a real thing.
8: Submissions to participate are currently being accepted online.
6: Oh, so you only have... How do you do that?
8: So only one representative from each country will be accepted.
9: If we're in Philadelphia right now, that would have got a huge laugh, but he didn't mean it. Jit is slang for...
6: Really?
9: Spunk, in Philly.
5: What is?
9: J-I-T.
5: Jit.
9: Ah. Legit, yeah.
8: Is slang for spunk? Is that what you said?
5: Yeah. Also, legit would be a Frenchman.
9: That would have been a hilarious...
8: You ever call it spunk, Tom?
5: That's pretty British, isn't it?
8: Mm-hmm. No. Spooey?
7: No.
5: Spooey.
8: Gack?
7: No. What are you getting all these?
6: What is the point of this?
9: Quack?
5: Baby batter?
7: Yeah.
8: What about quack?
7: There was some scientific reason that they were doing this.
5: Man chowder?
8: Baby
7: batter? Are you through?
5: No.
9: Yeah, we have 24.
8: I can go online. I haven't been online yet.
6: Mangoo.
7: There's a lady in the photo. Do we have the picture?
6: There's a lady in the photograph?
7: It says, I feel the need for seed.
6: Oh,
5: I like it. I like it a lot.
8: That's very much.
7: That's very nice. She's got a cup in her hand.
5: Remember in the movie, Everything
8: You always wanted to know about sex?
5: And Woody Allen is playing a sperm. Oh. They're all in line getting ready. And it cuts to one black guy, and he goes, what am I doing here?
7: That's a great scene.
5: It is funny, yeah.
7: And
5: they're all wearing little white caps. And
6: yeah.
7: The woman in that scene was at the time was Groucho Marx's girlfriend.
5: Isn't that something?
8: And would not shut up until she got a part in that movie.
7: And
5: I'll see what I can do.
7: Yeah.
8: Oh, look what we've got, Tom.
7: Oh, go ahead.
5: Should we send somebody to the sperm race?
6: Well, you have to.
10: Who would we send from here?
8: San Francisco. I'll go. I'll cover it.
10: No, I mean, I thought we were going to enter someone in the sperm.
5: No, I just mean to cover it. Yeah,
6: well, it'd have to be Tom. He's obviously got the.
7: Well, and there's only
8: you got it coming out of your ears.
7: One from each. Okay, here we go. There's
5: country is what.
7: Here's
5: you
7: the
5: want.
7: Story.
6: Yeah, he didn't want to stop.
7: Here's
8: the I'm not the
7: word.
8: Only one who does. Uh-huh.
6: That's a tough word.
7: They did one last year in Texas.
5: I knew we talked about a race before. So.
7: And there was last year's prize was $10,000. And it says the organizers say the humor helps young men talk about screenings, self-exams, and regular checkups.
5: All right.
7: So there are educational booths on site with health professionals and information about reproduction, et cetera, et cetera. So there you go. That's what's the reason for it.
5: Well, good.
10: And each year, a new city submits to be the host
5: That's
10: of
5: funny.
10: The sperm race.
8: Oh, yeah.
5: They're
6: How
5: bidding.
6: Exciting.
7: Can you imagine? Well, we didn't
6: Can't
7: get the Super Bowl.
6: Can't be more than 10 people there.
7: We didn't get the Super Bowl. We got the sperm race.
6: Yeah.
7: Well, in San Francisco, I'd be very careful at the coffee bar.
6: There we go.
5: Room for cream.
7: We're out of the half and half here.
5: We've got some Harvey Milk.
7: Oh, there we go.
8: You are on fire.
9: Harvey yeah. Milk.
7: You should leave. You are just awesome today.
5: Excellent. Do not encourage me, please.
8: Stupid world record coming up, Thomas.
7: Okay. Here's another sperm race. They did it at the Hollywood Palladium a couple years ago. I know we've talked about it. Uh-huh. No, this is different. These are guys who are in a circle. It looks like
8: it's
7: brought to you by...
9: No.
7: Saltines.
8: I never understood that. I never know where it came from.
7: I do remember this about these sperm races.
10: Only from Tom.
6: Yeah.
7: If a sperm breaks its tail, Christy, they have to shoot it.
5: Oh, isn't that a shame? They bring out that tiny, tiny tent.
8: Oh, my God. A little emergency room.
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9: Hi, this is Ross Bennett, and you're listening to the Bob and Tom Show.
29: I believe it's time we talk with Al Jackson, Mr. Sweet Face himself. There he is.
30: Hello, you did not cancel me, so I'm here.
29: I am. That Pat Godwin.
9: That was Josh. I wasn't suggesting that. I guess I did, didn't I?
6: Yeah. Okay.
10: You seem to be
30: Josh,
10: in a hotel.
30: Josh, can you be a professional and text that? Yes.
29: You look like one of those World War II radio operators in a submarine, and they call you Sparky. Those are nice headphones you're wearing. Yes. Yeah.
30: Thank you. Yeah, I am in. I'm in Santa Fe, New Mexico. I did a show here last night. It's so gorgeous here, Chris.
6: Yes, I used to live in that area. It's wonderful there.
29: What do they call that? Yeah, the big Southwest. The big, what do they call
6: the
29: it?
6: The big Southwest.
29: The big sky. What do they call it?
9: The panhandle of the South.
6: It
9: the
6: is Southwest.
29: The city with the big shoulders.
9: America's label.
29: Yeah. Something like that. The ass end of the universe. That's it. Okay.
6: Well, the Posada Hotel, I remember.
29: Yeah.
30: I will say this. We drove in yesterday, me and my girl, and we stopped at a gas station and used the restroom, got some snacks. And we both got back in the car and we were like, gas station bathrooms have leveled up. Can we discuss in a world where, like, we're talking about our infrastructure going down, our gas station bathrooms and gas stations in general on the highways are fantastic.
29: Absolutely.
30: Some of them have showers in them.
29: Oh, yeah. Oh, yeah. No, number 7, shower 4 is ready. Yeah. Oh, yeah.
6: They've replaced the rest area. Remember how they used to have the rest areas along the freeway?
29: Yep.
6: You don't have to go there anymore.
29: Yep.
6: Yeah.
30: Well, I think that they were tired of funding the future true crime podcast with content. So they were just like, how about this? How about we don't have an unlit dark area off the highway where people can go sleep?
6: Yeah,
30: it wasn't great. And yeah, they kind of replaced it. And really, I think Buc-ee's in that chain of gas stations is the evolution. They have fresh food there.
6: Yeah.
29: Oh, yeah.
30: Like, it is, I don't know. It's in a world where, you know, you could see, if you guys can get your sandwich game up and consistent, I could see, like, yeah, man, I really like this girl. I took her to the gas station. I can see that happen.
29: Yeah, you'd be known as quirky, probably.
6: Yeah.
29: So how long a drive is that?
6: Who doesn't want a brisket sandwich on a date? Come on.
29: How long a drive is that from Denver? Like 8 hours? What is it?
30: Is it exactly 5.5 to Santa Fe, but to Albuquerque, where my girlfriend lives, it's closer to 7. And I'm going to Taos, where she's from, this weekend, and we have tried twice before. I didn't really, anybody that drives in the Southwest knows I-25, and I found this up the hard way, is like very subject to being shut down.
6: Yep.
30: Because there's no, it's just flat. So when I was driving the first time, it is snowing. And I told my girl this as we were driving this time. I'm from Cleveland, Ohio. I can drive in some snow, bro. It's not a problem at all.
29: Right.
30: And I couldn't see. There's a couple times when you're driving where you're like, I don't know what direction I'm going. I cannot see the road. I cannot see the ground. And my girl's just talking to me like, so when we get there, and I'm like, we're not going to make it. And they actually ended up closing the highway.
29: Wow.
30: So we weren't able to come. Weather has prevented me from the X-Men. And so finally, I got a chance to come. So I'm going to go see Taos. It's supposed to be beautiful.
6: It is. And, I learned to ski in Taos.
30: Yeah. I did get out this way. It's gorgeous.
29: Mm-hmm. And that's called a whiteout.
30: Oh, you learned. My girlfriend was a ski instructor there. Yeah.
6: Yeah. Taos and Angel Fire. Yeah.
30: Yeah. A total whiteout.
6: Did she grow up in Albuquerque?
30: Yeah. Oh, She grew up in Taos.
6: Oh, cool.
30: So she's got that personality of just somebody that grew up just like in a mountain skiing all the time, where you're like, how are you mellow? And it's like, oh, I never dealt with rush hour traffic till I was 19.
6: Yeah. Yeah.
30: Like she just lived like above all the city arguing. So I think that's why she's so special.
29: Christy, I lost her mind and moved to Albuquerque for a bit. I lost mine and moved to San Diego. Mm-hmm. Yeah. We have our stories.
6: I love New Mexico. Yeah. It's a beautiful state. I got to visit a lot of it. Does she cook with green chili a lot?
30: A lot of green chili in her house. I'm looking at some sopapillas right now. It's Southwestern food. It's a cultural. Like at the comedy at the venue we were at last night, they let us pre-order a meal, and I got some soul food, and she was just like, "You came to New Mexico for some Cajun food?" And I was like, "I sure did." when you're here, you eat a lot of green chili.
6: Yep.
29: Do you have a word for us this week? We're not above being learning new things, right?
30: That's right. All right, let's do it. And you know what? I'm going to ask Josh.
0: Yes, please.
30: Just because you're so excited about me. I heard you guys know I bust balls always. We're family.
0: Yes.
30: All right, Josh, I just heard this week, and I thought it was so interesting because it can be used both negatively and positively. So, Josh, what do the kids say when they say you the birthday?
0: You the birthday?
10: I know this one.
30: Yes.
0: My best guess is it means you are the center of attention right now. You are the life of the party.
1: Yeah, it's got to be it, right?
30: That's it. Yeah.
0: Oh, all right.
30: That knocked it out of the park, and it could be a negative thing, like, you know, this is supposed to be Christy Lee's anniversary, but, you know, I guess, Josh, you the birthday, so put the lampshade on your head and go have fun. It could be bad.
10: I heard it. If I say I'm the birthday, then I'm great, I'm having a good time, but when you say you're the birthday, that's usually the negative of when you're like, oh, that you're the birthday.
0: Oh, yeah, you're stealing focus.
10: Yeah, yeah. It kind of goes me. Way. Yeah. Yeah.
30: I love it. Yeah. That's why I love, even though I'm too old to use any of these words, I'm fascinated by like how they're used in like real life. When you hear it, you're like, it's like seeing, if you're a bird watcher and you're like looking for, and you're like, oh, I know that phrase. Yeah, I'm like, okay, I'm not that old yet.
0: That's a great one.
10: Yeah.
29: Now, are you staying at someone's parent? Is this your girlfriend's parents' house or something, or where she grew up?
30: No, I'm at the Hilton Santa Fe.
29: Oh, okay.
30: The Wi-Fi is a little slow.

0: A suit of armor with no bottoms.
1: That is so hot.
2: That's true. That is pretty specific.
0: It's really like I can't believe people. But yeah, I think the lower you get, the more you get a chance to go, oh, now there's a chance she'll come back and rob you. But I think, what do you think, Christy? So you don't, so none of the guys get in trouble. What do you think a good number in 26 for a call girl would be?
3: An hour?
0: Yeah, for an hour.
3: Okay. Well, yeah.
2: Well, God, I don't know.
4: You only get it for an hour?
3: Well, in this case, we're just saying.
4: Yeah, I don't know. I always kind of always, I thought that it would be like an afternoon, a full experience. Say,
1: what is it?
4: Like four
1: that's
4: hours.
1: 57 minutes of awkward conversation,
2: yeah, I was
1: right?
2: Say, yeah. What do you do for the hour?
3: Yeah. I imagine you can do it as long as you want, depending on how much you want to spend.
2: Right, right, I would say like $100 for an hour.
4: For an hour?
1: What? I'm saying never laughed harder in his life.
3: That's just $100 to be stabbed.
4: No. $750 at the least for an hour.
3: $750?
2: What?
4: Yes. Yeah.
1: I was going to say $500.
5: Yeah, I'm with Chick. Five?
2: I have no idea.
6: Chick's probably more. Than
4: yeah?
0: Yeah. Yeah, I just, the $100 an hour, that's just... That means that she won't guarantee she doesn't have a razor blade in her mouth.
4: No.
0: Like when she checked on the, that is terrifying.
4: You can't get a handy for $100.
1: No.
5: In my old neighborhood, you could.
2: I know a place.
3: I feel like there are seven people here in the building I could get a handy for $100.
1: I'll do it for $250.
0: Yeah, that's, it's, I don't know how we got on the subject, but I like it.
2: Yeah. Well, I've never bought a call girl, so I have no idea.
0: Yeah.
4: I just pitched in.
0: Not my jam.
4: Never mind.
3: There was a guy, I knew a guy who was like a 40-year-old virgin.
4: Yes.
3: And some other comedians and I were like, should we all just pitch in and get this guy a decent.
4: Ours was a similar situation. We were younger.
3: We didn't do it. Did you actually do it?
4: Yes.
3: Wow.
4: Yeah, I pitched in on it. It was like I was there for the conversation, like dating one of the guys that was, and I was like, I'll throw in on this.
3: Yeah.
4: Because it was that friend who just was awkward and couldn't ever figure it out. And he was a good dude. And it was like, we could change his entire life if he gets laid one time.
3: How did it go?
2: Where'd you find one?
0: Wait, how much money did we,
4: don't know what ended up, like, what the final price was, but...
3: Was he grateful?
4: Yeah, as far as I know. I mean, we were in Muncie, Indiana. I'm not sure the degree of woman we were pulling down, but it was, yeah.

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0: with Serene. It's Bush on Q9500. What's going on? Jilly, can you believe next weekend is race weekend already? It's crazy how the time is flying. Wasn't it just January like 10 minutes ago? But here we are, super exciting time to be an Indy. And if you don't have tickets for Carb Day yet, well, you do have another chance to win them. This coming Thursday, Gunner is going to be at the Ale Emporium in Avon between 7 p.m. and 8 p.m., giving away Miller Lite swag, Carb Day tickets, and Race Day tickets. So plan ahead. Thursday, 7 o'clock, you need to be at the Ale Emporium to meet up with Gunner to win those tickets.
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Last weekend, I watched videos from the Eagles concert in Nashville. Man, they are still so good. They're in Arlington, Texas tonight. I was hoping they would add more dates, you know, not in Las Vegas at the Sphere, and maybe we'd get to see them one more time in Indy, but no, they're just heading back to the Sphere. They've got two shows there in September and then four in November. It's Q9500.

A chance for a scattered shower or even a thunderstorm continues through the afternoon. We've got highs in the upper 70s today. It's Q9500.

0: Indy's Q9500. I'm Jilly. I'll just never understand the mentality of people who do things like this. Two fast food workers are now in trouble after a video that they shared online has gone viral. The video appears to show one of them putting fries in her mouth and then dumping them back into a serving box, presumably for a customer. And she and her coworker are just cracking up doing this. Again, they shared the video online. What did they think was going to happen? Did they think people would just laugh along with this? That it would end up on America's Funniest Home Videos? Which, I'm shocked, by the way, is still a thing. It's just YouTube. No, people were outraged, calling it disgusting and vile. And the two employees have since been fired, and they just can't understand why.
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0: So while Olivia and Liam remain the two most popular baby names, there is a new trend that's kind of starting to emerge. People are using space-themed names, like actually naming their kids after planets. You got baby Jupiter, baby Mercury, even baby Earth. 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
1: The devil went down to Georgia. He was looking for a soul to steal. He was in a bind because he was way behind and he was willing to make a deal. When he came across this young man sewing on a fiddle and playing it hot, and the devil jumped up on a hickory stump and said, "Boy, let me tell you what. I guess you didn't know it, but I'm a fiddle player too. And if you'd care to take a dare, I'll make a bet with you. Now you play pretty good fiddle, boy, but give the devil his due. I bet a fiddle of gold against your soul, 'cause I think I'm better than you."

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Johnny said, "Devil, just come on back if you ever want to try again. I done told you once, you son of a bitch. I'm

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Hey, we finally have a release date for that movie that Green Day helped produce about the band who thinks they're opening for Green Day, and they go on a road trip to get there. Turns out they're not opening for Green Day. Hijinks ensue. Yeah, it's going to be in theaters August 14th. Q9500.

Q9500. We said we were gonna spend more time outdoors this year. The Indy 500 is outdoors. 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

0: Q9500 Rocks Indy. I'm Jilly. File this under things you certainly can't do in 2026. Two parents in Utah were arrested after police say they locked their 11-year-old kid in an unheated garage as punishment. Police received a tip, and when they walked into the garage, they found the kid crawling out from under a truck bed cover with only a thin blanket and a knee pad as a pillow. There was also a bucket with a trash bag liner to be used as a toilet. They told officers that they were just trying to show him what it's like to be homeless to teach him a lesson. I guess the kid tried to run away. I can't imagine why.
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The Indy 500 has named its honorary starter. If you missed the announcement yesterday, Indy's own Brendan Fraser will be waving the green flag. It's Q9500.

0: We're Q9500. We rock indie. Thanks for having us on this weekend. Got music coming up from Jimi Hendrix. We'll do some REM next. I'll throw in some John Mellencamp as we get ready for John to kick off his Dancing Words tour, playing all of his greatest hits. It's coming to Ruoff Music Center on Saturday, July 18th. I can't wait to see John Mellencamp back in Indiana. If you want tickets to that show, we've got you covered. Your chance to win Mellencamp tickets right now at Q95.com.
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It's funny the things that make you think of loved ones who have passed away. Like Dennis Rodman's birthday was earlier this week. And I've been thinking about my grandma ever since. She passed maybe 10, 15 years ago. But man, she loved her some Dennis Rodman. Sweetest woman you'll ever meet. Had Rodman posters plastered all over the wood paneling of her basement walls. It's Q9500.

0: We're Indy's Q9500. Jilly, it's truly remarkable how long people who are committing disability fraud can sometimes get away with it. Federal prosecutors say a 73-year-old man is now looking at 10 years in prison because he faked being blind for several years so that he could collect over $250,000 in VA benefits. Now, maybe when he first started doing this, he was a little more cautious and then figured, they're just going to keep paying me. I don't have to worry about it, because people would see him around town, you know, driving. He also held several jobs over those years, including being a school security guard and a firearms specialist. Pretty sure being able to see would be a requirement for both of those jobs.
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I'm Jilly. Kind of surprised it took this long, but Pink Floyd now finally has a commemorative coin courtesy of the Royal Mint. 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

0: 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I'm Jilly. We've got another VIP trip that you can win. So you know Lynyrd Skynyrd and Foreigner are playing Ruoff Music Center this summer. That's August 7th. Well, it's the Double Trouble, Double Vision Tour. 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

felt a lot of the NFL team schedule releases were just kind of meh or way too long. The Colts did really good, though. The Simpsons theme schedule release, A+. I also enjoyed Fernando Mendoza and Kirk Cousins as stepbrothers for the Raiders release. It's Q9500.

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0: Q9500 rocks Indy. Jilly, does the center console in your car or maybe the glove box look kind of like that one cabinet in your kitchen that's just full of plasticware and condiments? A couple straws thrown in there too. You never know when they'll forget the straw in the drive-thru. I bring this up because Car Ranch is a trending thing right now after a video of a mom and her daughter has gone viral. The daughter telling her mom that she keeps ranch dressing packets in the car at all times. And mom's saying, well, that's gross. That's a recipe for diarrhea. We live in Florida. It's hot. Ew. And I agree with mom because I have seen some questionable ketchup packets in my car in the summer months. Like, the ketchup in the packet does not come out red after being in the heat that long. I can't imagine ranch would survive that.
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0: Nickelback on Q9500. I'm Jilly with more money coming your way on Monday. We're not done with the pit stop payday just yet. So if you could use an extra $1,000 to pay some bills or maybe get that new grill you want for the summer, do some shopping, fill up your gas tank maybe four times, you'll have 9 different chances once again on Monday and every weekday to win $1,000. 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Whenever you hear one of those keywords, you know what to do, right? 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

You may have spotted the Oscar Mayer Wienermobile around town the past few days. That's because the Wiener races are back. It was one of the most talked about things all over the world from Carb Day last year. The Weenie 500, and they are doing it again this year on Friday for Carb Day at IMS. It's Q9500 with Beck.

0: Q9500 rocks your weekend. I'm Jilly. I would love to know what motivated this man to steal a metal O from the word police on the police department sign just outside the police station in Tacoma, Washington. Someone called the police around 2 a.m. and said, hey, someone's damaging the entry gate at the front of your police headquarters. So police just stepped outside and saw this guy. They frisked him and found a piece of black coated metal in his hoodie pocket that was shaped like an O. He claims he found it on the ground, but all they had to do was look up and see the O from the word police on the sign had been freshly pried off. Again, I don't know why he wanted that O. It wasn't like taking the O out of the word police would spell something funny. Like, I once lived in an apartment complex that had a sign that said pool deck, and someone took the three horizontal lines off of the E, so it said pool D-I, you know. Now, that was funny.
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0: Q9500 rocks your weekend. It's Gunner. Well, I don't know if you saw David Letterman on The Late Show the other night. Thursday night with Stephen Colbert. This upcoming week will be the final week for the show that David Letterman created when he left NBC to go to CBS and go up against Jay Leno on The Tonight Show. So Letterman shows up. He hates CBS. And they go to the roof and they start destroying furniture by throwing it at a huge CBS logo on the ground below the roof of the Ed Sullivan Theater. The video is amazing, hilarious. 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

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If I could talk to Billy Idol, I would say, hey, what do you think about the fact that you're being inducted into the Rock and Roll Hall of Fame with the Wu-Tang Clan, Sade and Luther Vandross? Huh? Vandross, Rock and Roll Hall of

0: 9500. Rocks your weekend. It's Gunner. Oh, I know we're racing this month, but we could talk college hoops. Yesterday, Purdue men's basketball landed a top 10 7-foot junior out of Pike High School. Isaiah Hill has committed to the Boilermakers. He was number 8 overall in the class of 27 and slotted as the number 1 center in that class, kind of, you know, completely cementing Purdue's reputation as Big Man U.
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So Metallica going to release a limited edition deluxe box set of their 97 album Reload. It'll be out June 26th. Now, if you just want the remastered album and not all the bells and whistles, yeah, I mean, you could get it on CD, download, vinyl, and cassette. Oh, no, I will never buy another cassette. Yet they're making a comeback right now. It's weird.

0: Q9500 Rocks, Pearl Jam, it's Gunner. Well, the season finale of the 51st season of Saturday Night Live tonight. Will Ferrell is going to be the host. Always love Will. Paul McCartney, the musical guest. There's some rumors about Ringo coming. As long as you don't let him sing, yeah, Ringo is allowed on the show, right?
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All right, now there's a song that Sammy Hagar and Michael Anthony will perform when they come to Ruoff Music Center. 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
1: What we've got here is failure to communicate. Some men you just can't reach. So you get what we had here last week, which is the way he wants it. Well, he gets it.

0: Q9500 with GNR. It's Gunner. All right, so how many games are the Colts going to win this year? The over-under from DraftKings is 7.5. ESPN has them at 8.5 over-under for wins. Now, yeah, we got Daniel Jones. He signed a long-term contract. How do you feel about that? Yeah, probably the same as me. Not all that good. Now, there's three other teams that will be looking to the draft in 2027 for a QB. The Arizona Cardinals, the New York Jets, possibly the Cleveland Browns. Shedeur Sanders, will he work? We don't know. Miami, the Dolphins picked up Malik Willis from Green Bay. Yeah, why would tanking be good if you're the Colts? Or if they try really hard and they suck, why would it not be bad? Arch Manning is going to be the number one pick in 2027. He sure would look good with a horseshoe on the side of his helmet.
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9500 rocks your weekend. It's Gunner. You can find me out there on Twitter, or you call it X, at Gunner Rocks. I got tagged on this, and it's hilarious. Gunner, I read that Meghan Markle took her family to Disneyland, and her kids were finally so excited to meet a fake princess outside of their home. Bam! Winner, winner, chicken dinner.

Q9500. We said we were going to spend more time outdoors this year. The Indy 500 is outdoors. 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Wow.

0: Q9500, rocking your weekend. It's Gunner. Well, an inaugural MMA event on Netflix is happening tonight. And the big draw is Ronda Rousey versus Gina Carano. Now, here's the deal. Ronda is 39. Carano is 44. Rousey has not stepped into the ring since 2016. Carano has been absent from MMA since 2009. The real action will be marching from the locker room out to the ring. Hopefully one of those two ladies don't fall and break a hip on their way to this AARP-sponsored event. That's not true, but yeah, AARP ought to be involved somehow.
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Hey, how would you like to win Carb Day and a race day tickets from Miller Lite? 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

0: there's nothing like hanging out with, oh, I don't know, 350,000 of your closest friends. Q9500, it's Gunner. I'm going to be out with Miller Lite later this week. You can win Carb Day tickets and Race Day tickets. 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You want to win? 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I'll be there from 7 to 8. You know the drill. If I call your name, Carb Day and Race Day tickets coming your way from Miller Lite.
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6: 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Armenian businessman.
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0: Q9500 rocks your weekend. It's Gunner. Well, the season finale of Saturday Night Live tonight. Will Ferrell, the host. Paul McCartney, the musical guest. And it was 50 years ago that Lorne Michaels made this offer live on TV.
1: Now, here it is, as you can see, verifiably, it is a check made out to you, the Beatles, for $3,000. All you have to do is sing three Beatle tunes. She loves you, yeah, yeah, yeah. That's $1,000 right there. You know the words? It'll be easy. Like I said, this check here is made out to the Beatles. You divide it any way you want. If you want to give Ringo less, that's up to you.
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Well, Las Vegas has one NFL team favored to lose every game on their schedule. Not the Colts. We'll let you know in a couple of songs.

0: Q9500 rocks your weekend. It's Gunner. Well, the NFL schedule came out this week. The Colts over under win total, according to DraftKings, 7.5 games. Now, Vegas has picked one NFL team to lose every game. Yeah, that's right. The Arizona Cardinals are underdogs in all 17 games. Of course, that will change as the year goes along. But to make this worse yet, each of their first 11 opponents is favored by more than a touchdown. Yeah, but you know what? The Cardinals don't mind. Who's the first pick in the 27 draft? Yeah, that guy, Arch Manning.
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0: Q9500 Rock of the Weekend. Thanks for stopping in. Rocking out. My name is Chad, as I'm sure you know by now. Practice this morning for the Indy 500 canceled. Kick things back off tomorrow morning. Practice 6 starts 9:30 a.m., which will be on Fox Sports 2. Qualifying will kick back off at noon, then the top 12. And Fast 6 will be 4 o'clock on Fox tomorrow afternoon as we inch closer to the big weekend. Man, you know it'll be here before you know it. We've been talking about the Indy 500, the countdown for months and months, and it is fast-forwarded like everything else is time-wise. Crew, Nirvana, more next, Q9500.
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Hoosier Commandment number 13. Thou shalt not put ketchup on a breaded tenderloin. That's a hate crime. Q95.

0: 9500 Rock of Your Weekend. Thanks for stopping by. My name is Chad Fever. Dropping one in overtime last night. Caitlin Clark, as usual, my girl. It's like Dana, we're 1,254 of me trying to get her attention. Despite her late game heroics, dropping to Washington 104-102 in overtime. Seattle in town tomorrow night, 6 o'clock. It's the Fever. Get back out there. It's only been three games. Let's get the season back to 500. Q95.com coverage of Fever, Pacers, the 500. Everything there for you. Fleetwood Mac, Bush, more next. Hang on.
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